0: movie that's overrated? Chuck Denzel. In the building.
1: Man, Matrix.
2: Matrix. Yes. Okay, valid opinion, though. Yeah. Valid.
1: Too much.
2: I thought about it. I was like, yeah.
0: 246-8923. A movie or movies that are overrated. Call right now. Let's go, DJ Leslie. What
3: Listen,
0: we doing?
3: Rack City is on the way. Also, some new Don Toliver. But first, Drake. All right, new music. It's called Janice. Yeah. STFU on Real 92.3. Let's go.
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0: Yo, what's going on, LA, man? This is Drake. I'm in here with J. Cruz.
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0: All right, yo, listen, we got a Vegas trip coming up for you. Vegas trip, we take care of the hotel room and also passes the party with either Big X the Plug or Rick Ross. Totally up to you. 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
1: Scarface.
2: Scarface is crazy.
0: Wow. Scarface. Says dang. No one.
1: Yes.
0: That's crazy.
1: I'm sorry, I had to.
0: How? Have you even seen it?
2: Does your husband watch it too much?
1: I have. I've tried to watch it multiple times.
0: Wow. Oh, wow.

0: 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The choice is yours.
1: The choice is yours.
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2: ¿Qué pasa?
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0: Yo, Shakira is officially looking for dancers to join her for her World Cup halftime show.
1: Ooh.
0: Going down at MetLife Stadium for World Cup. Obviously, this is major, and they're doing a halftime show. I believe this is the first time they're doing a halftime show for the World Cup, dog.
1: I think so.
0: Crazy. So if you want to submit a video, they're doing it all over social media. Do some research. But the hashtag is D-A-I-D-A-I, which I believe is Die Die, right?
1: Yes. That's what we saw on Google.
0: That's right. Yo, so in other news, French Montana and Max B, the Silver Surfer.
1: Mm-hmm.
0: French Montana, Max B, they got a song with Ye dropping on Friday. Well, the album is dropping on Friday as well. It's called Wave Gods 2. The song is called Unlocked. French Ooh. Montana, Max B, Ye, they getting to it, my G. That's right.
1: All right. Listen,
4: they're sounding really good. Everything they've been dropping has been nice.
0: Yeah, yeah, I'm not mad at the run they're having, French Montana and Max
1: Mm-mm.
0: B. You feel
1: I'm
0: me?
1: Not so, mad at it either.
0: By the way, this song was long overdue, so I'm happy for it. Wave Gods 2 out on Friday. DJ Leslie is back in the mix. Yo, Les, what up?

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Oh. 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She know I love her right, all night, all right. Turning off the lights, I'm beating like a mic.

0: Looks like Lotto had her baby, huh?
1: She did.
2: Yeah, she did.
0: Looks like Lotto. Is it a boy or a girl?
2: I'm not sure. But 21 Savage posted a picture of a brand new baby, fresh out the womb in an Arsenal onesie.
0: Is it like, it's like half the baby? It's like the baby's legs.
2: It's just like missing. It's not. You can't see the baby's face or anything.
1: Cute.
2: Keeping that private.
0: Congratulations to them, though, man. Love, strength, health, all that.
1: Beautiful.
0: Health and wealth. DJ Leslie, what do you got coming up?
1: What's
0: up?
1: On the way, I'm gonna give you Ballin. Let's also hit some Kanye West, and gotta give you some Kehlani too.
0: Too easy. Yo, so tomorrow at 3 p.m. right here on The Cruise Show, we have your 4-pack of tickets to Disneyland Resort.
2: That's right.
0: Starting mañana, 3 p.m. Las Tres, right here on The Cruise Show. Right now, though, let's get you to Vegas. Right now, Vegas trip. 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
1: 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Peace.
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0: 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Yo, bro, what's your name? What city are you from?
1: It's Albert from Pomona.
0: Albert in Pomona. What's up, big homie?
1: What's up, big dog?
0: Hey, dog, it's totally up to you, bro. Big X the plug or Rick Ross in Vegas? What we doing?
1: Ooh, I'm going to do Rick Ross in Vegas, man.
2: Rick Ross, you're gonna going to go see Rick Ross on the 24th. 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Congratulations, bro.
1: Nice. Thank you. I choose Cruz.
0: My guy, appreciate you, man. DJ Leslie and La Mezcla all afternoon. Big vibes. What up, man?
3: Peekaboo is on the way. Also, to give you that, actually, Rick Ross and French Montana.
0: Yes.
3: I'm going to hit that a little bit later, all right? It's a Cruz show, Real 92.3.

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1: 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Yo, we'll tell you how to win a 4-pack of Disneyland Resort tickets next. Don't move. 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

0: Drop that down, make it stand up. 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

0: 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The Bootleg Cap Show in here with James Andre Jefferson Jr.
1: What it do, boo?
0: Yes, sir. Coming up, some Chris Brown, Usher, and Bryson Tiller. Plus, we have got the legend Ice Cube on the show. It just got confirmed last Friday's being worked on.
1: Ooh, God, wait. Can't wait for that.
0: Also, season 9 of The Big 3 is on the way, and it kicks off right here in Los Angeles. We're talking with Ice Cube up next after this one. New YG, Ty Dolla $ign, Teach Me How to Love Me.

0: All right, it's the Bootleg Kev Show, baby. That's James Andre Jefferson Jr.
1: What to do, boo?
0: So look, man, Friday, one of the greatest movie franchises of all time.
1: Show is.
0: Just got confirmed that this gentleman who's hanging with us is working on Last Friday alongside Mike Epps. Ice Cube is hanging out. Now, Cube, I need to know, OG Friday, part one, so many quotables, so many memorable moments. Did you guys realize that you were going to have all of these, like, in-movie moments that would live on forever and become a part of pop culture? Like, you got knocked the F out.
2: Oh, yeah.
0: Or Smokey smoking angel dust running down the street while the dudes is busting. Like, yeah. Did y'all understand, like, how crazy, like, yo, this shit's gonna go off?
2: Yeah, we knew it wasn't nobody in Hollywood like us, me and Poop. We knew. You got your black dudes in Hollywood, and you got your real funny dudes.
0: Right.
2: But ain't none of them like us. Ain't none of them gonna come from this angle of comedy.
0: It was so good. Just the little, like, just like, even like Pooh with the chains, like, what's my mama chain, man? Like, there was just, I just wonder, like, right, like, that's like one of the most brilliantly written comedies of all time.
2: Here's why people love the movie. Everybody can live a Friday.
0: Right.
2: Like, you and your man,
0: we've had, yeah,
2: can go out here,
0: have a crazy Friday,
2: stand right in front of right in front of y'all spot and smoke one and just watch and trip off
0: and
2: people,
0: watch Izzel walk
2: come
0: by
2: up, and you know, just right. You know, anybody can live that. So it's very relatable. And what's memorable is the day you all remember. It's the day that the bully gets his ass whooped.
0: Gets what's coming to him.
2: Everybody remember whoever they have in their mind. And if they saw them get it, they remember that day, how it played out. It gives you a euphoria when you see that, because nobody really likes
0: for sure
2: a bully.
0: All right, and of course, man, the Big Three is launching season 9, June 20th, all summer long. The Big Three's back. I'm wondering, it has been a lot said about how the NBA is yet to kind of embrace what the Big Three is doing for a lot of players who have retired or are no longer in the league. Why do you think that is?
2: They mad they didn't think of this shit. And they don't want somebody like me running something like this when they believe they own basketball. But they don't.
0: Because they have the WNBA. They have the G League.
2: They got a lot of cool stuff.
0: So they have every base covered except for what happens when players
2: leave
0: the NBA.
2: But they don't own basketball.
0: Correct.
2: Nobody runs and say, Ma, I'm going out to go play NBA. They say, I'm going out to go play basketball. So there's room for the Big Three to exist, and we will exist. We don't even need the NBA at this point.
0: Do you think it's an Adam Silver thing?
2: Of course. I mean, is it a smart business decision not to work with me in the Big Three?
0: No.
2: Okay, so it got to be personal.
0: Yeah, that doesn't make any sense to me.
2: It don't make crazy man sense, as my man Kibo would say.
0: Because you could, like, embrace it, and then it could be this cool place where players go. It's like, hey, you retired.
2: They didn't think of it. They don't want me running it. They don't want to work with it. So we don't need them now. Maybe 4 or 5 years ago, we probably wanted them to do it. But now they would just be in our
0: way. Well, they never embraced And One back in the day. Remember the And One mixtape tour was its own
2: thing. This is bigger. I mean, not bigger. This is different.
0: It's different, but I'm saying, like, they didn't embrace that either.
2: No, because they didn't want, you know, that style of play to come into the NBA.
0: So shout out to Ice Cube, man. Go watch that full interview on the YouTube, man. Hit subscribe. Bootleg Kev on there. Coming up, we got that Daily Hate on the way. It's the Bootleg Kev Show.
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1: You didn't tried to watch Power and it felt just super unrealistic. And I feel like it's one of the most overrated shows of all time.
0: Oh, no. How are you going to say that? You didn't even watch it.
1: I watched two episodes.
0: You got to watch a season or two.
1: Yeah. Anyway, yo, let's get into some new music right now, man. Shout out to Drake. This is off Maid of Honor.
0: Oh, there we go.
1: Which is the worst of the three albums.

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Hey, she won't, it ain't nothing you can tell me. I'm really putting on for all my cousins and my relics. I'm on 10 feet. Hey, who you think you is? I'm big me. This little ain't that thing like a 10 speed. Make that.

0: What are you hating on, brother?
1: Honestly, I'm tired of getting Uber Eats notifications every time I get like money in my account. It's like they know. It's like they sense when I get money in my account. And all of a sudden, I get these notifications for food or whatever the case, especially Uber Eats. I'm tired of it.
0: Uber Eats be in my pockets too much.
2: You guys do know you can turn these notifications off.
0: I just be getting high, and I feel like if you get high enough at night, it doesn't even matter. You just don't want to get off your couch, and it's so nice to be able to just have it brought to you.
2: But the random notifications, yeah. You're talking about, oh, Taco Bell got 20% off. Those notifications you're talking about,
0: right? I like those.
1: Yeah, exactly. Or it'll show up on my Facebook or Instagram or something. Like an ad will come up. It's like, yo, what? Just relax, please.
2: And you order it every time, huh?
0: Two for one cheese pizza.
1: Yeah, every time. I fall for it every single time.
0: Shout out to Uber Eats, man. They're in my pockets too, brother. They are hated on.
2: Check on your blood pressure, brother.
0: Appreciate you calling, man. The Uber Eats ads are hated on. All right, coming up, some Kendrick Lamar. Plus, we got to give you an update on what's going on with Drake's dad's health after this brand new Ye. It's called Highs and Lows off of Bully. It's Real 92.

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1: What a do, boo?
0: On Iceman, Drake revealed that his dad was dealing with cancer, but his pops, Dennis Graham, has come out and said that he is over his battle with cancer and he's got through it.
1: Good for him, man.
0: Shout out to Dennis, man. I met him a couple times. Real nice guy. Coming up, we got the No Cap News on the way.
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3: Euphoria. Them superpowers get neutralized. I can only watch in silence. The famous actor we once knew is looking paranoid and now spiraling. 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Every antic is feeling distasteful. I calculate you're not as calculated. I can even predict your angles. 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

0: Jeff Show holding it down. The No Cap News Report is on deck. James always finds the craziest stories on the internets in the world. We talk about them. What you got next?
1: Look, if you're going to rob a bank, you can't look a certain way.
0: Okay.
1: Yeah.
0: We're going to find out what way that is, I guess.
1: Yeah. It's very obvious.
0: Keep it locked. Wanna fuck your buddy.
2: Oh, my God, Josh. Can I try on your glasses?

0: gonna tell you what's going on in these streets, man. And you know why? Giving it to you straight, no filter. Let's go.
1: The No Cap News with James Jefferson Jr. inside the Bootleg Cav Show. Talk to him, homie.
2: It's Run 92.3, LA's new one for hip-hop. Time for the No Cap News right now. What up, James?
3: It went down in California. Chase Bank was robbed by a woman. She made a bunch of threats, got away with a bunch of money, but they found her within an hour because she had blue hair and leopard print jacket that she kept on after the robbery. Made herself very obvious to find.
2: Yeah, look, if you're going to rob a bank, you probably shouldn't be running around in a leopard print jacket with blue hair.
3: Yeah, if you use that as your costume, you're supposed to ditch it right away. That's how you're supposed to rob a bank.
2: Yeah, also, if you're going to do that, let me be clear. You should put a ski mask on. Like, if you're going to rob a... Don't let people know. There's probably, 15 people within 10 miles of blue hair, wherever this bank was at.
3: I'm guessing this is a white woman. Her name was Jane Hollyworth.
2: 100%.
3: So, maybe white woman, you got to step up your bank robbery game. Simple as that.
2: Yes, sir. Stay by your radio. Or don't do it at all. How about that? Don't break the law. All
3: right? Hey, the times is rough.
2: Stay by your radio coming up. My kid is trying to get something. He's 20 years old, but I am not allowing him to do something until he moves out or starts paying bills. We're going to talk about it next.
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1: What it do, bro?
0: All right, my son Aiden is 20 years old. He's in school, but he still lives at home.
1: Okay.
0: He doesn't pay any bills.
1: Okay.
0: Including his car insurance.
1: Okay, you're getting your stuff off. What you trying to say?
0: He's trying to go get a tattoo. And I'm telling him, I do not want him to get a tattoo because first of all, he hasn't figured out what he wants to do with his life. So he's trying to get a tattoo on his arm. And I'm like, yo, that makes no sense. And as long as you're living in my house and I am paying your bills, you are not going to get a tattoo.
1: This is why you should let him, because once he leaves, he's going to get the dumbest, biggest tattoo of all time. And he ain't going to look like your son anymore.
0: Yeah. Listen, what do y'all think about this, man? Also, from what I gather, it's going to be something ridiculous.
1: Like some of your tattoos.
0: Yes.
1: And how old was you when you got your first tattoo? I'm curious.
0: I was 20 years old, actually.
1: Oh, okay.
0: It was a stunt on the radio.
1: Okay, you sound very hypocritical.
0: It was a part of work. I did it live on the radio as a stunt.
1: Oh, you're making dumb decisions for work, huh?
0: Listen, talk to me. 877-817-2888. Do you have a dumb tattoo that you regret? All right? Tell us about the regretful tattoo.

I just messed up the whole program. Oh. 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She know I love her right, all night, alright. Turn off the lights, I'm beating like a mic.

0: right, man, we're talking about it. My son is trying to get a tattoo. I'm telling him hell no, because he's, even though he's 20, he's old enough to do whatever he wants.
1: So that facts.
0: He don't pay any of his own bills. He still lives at home with mom and dad.
1: Let's see, there you go. Why are you looking angry every time you say this?
0: 877-817-2888. Man, let's talk about some regretful tattoos you've gotten. Maybe my kid might hear this and it might change his mind to try to get one of these stupid-ass tattoos. What's going on, ma'am? Tell us about your tattoo.
2: I have panther claws on the inside of my thigh with a little cherry that bit and has the dripping coming out, and I hate it.
1: What strip club you used to work at, man?
0: Yeah, what's the name of that strip club you used at?
2: I was young. It was a popular thing to do, and it looked sexy going up your thigh, you know? And as I've gotten older, I'm just like, why did I do that?
0: Yeah, I feel like there's certain places, you know, when you get a tattoo, it's like, the older you get, it's just not going to age as well.
1: I ain't going to lie. I still like the idea of it. It sounds sexy still. You should add to it.
2: It still looks good. It's just, you know, as I've gotten older, I'm like, what did I do at 19 years old?
0: Shout out to the sexy panther claws. All right, what about you, brother? Tell us about your stupid ass tattoo.
3: Hey, I ended up getting a Jordan tattoo on my calf because, you know, it was stupid in getting actual Jordans.
1: Brother, you just got the haircut with the logo in your hair.
0: You got the Jordan logo?
1: You got the tattoo.
3: Yeah.
1: Did you get a check?
3: It's even worse. Yeah, that was a while ago, though, because it's worse because now, like, I gained some weight, so now the Jordan tattoo, like, he looks a little, you know, heavy, so it doesn't look like Jordan anymore. That is, yeah, that's done.
0: You know what's crazy? I have three people, and I'm not even lying, three people that I know.
1: Don't say it.
0: Decently well in my life that have Michael Jordan logos tattooed on their body.
1: Ain't nobody getting a check. Y'all just promoted for free.
0: And this might even tell you even worse about the amount of people I know who have the Louis Vuitton logos tattooed on their body. At least 10.
1: Now, think about it. You stopped me from getting my tattoo I was going to get.
0: I was going to get
1: King Kong on my shoulder.
0: You were gonna
1: get... made me realize it was a monkey. I was like, yeah, I can't do that.
0: Anyway, stay by your radio, man. Coming up, let's talk about it. Lauryn Hill has dropped some info. Why we never got that second album from her.
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0: that Cap Show with James Andre Jefferson Jr.
1: What a do, boo?
0: Miss Hill, man. Lauryn Hill finally has revealed why she never dropped a second album. Obviously, one of the greatest albums ever created, The Miseducation of Lauryn Hill. Never got a follow-up. She said, and I quote, "I was like a Harriet Tubman figure in some respects, running to speak difficult truths to power before certain forces tried to close those doors. If it was easy to do, where is that expression now on the world stage? Systems fear what they can't control, and creativity is most potent when it's free."
1: Hey, man, just drop the album. You said a lot, but just drop the second one. You
0: still think we're ever going to get another Lauryn Hill.
1: Hey, come on. We're going to wait on like Rihanna's?
0: We've been waiting like 25 years for Lauryn Hill. It's been since 99.
1: Hey, she still can get in the studio.
0: Anyway, Stay By Your Radio coming up next. We have got the People's Mix on the way.

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I'm up the street. 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

0: Jeff Show, man. That's James Andre Jefferson Jr.
1: What a dope, bro.
0: Friend of the show, our guy, TK Kirkland.
1: Who raised you?
0: Yes, one of the best comedians in the world. He's kicking it with us up next. Big TK on the show. It's the Bootleg Kev Show. Get ready to shake it.
2: I went deaf on it.

0: This guy is a legendary stand-up comedian. He's currently wrapping up his arena tour. He's been on the road with Mike Epps on the We Them Ones tour. We've got the homie TK Kirkland in the building.
1: Yes, I am, sir.
0: Welcome, welcome.
1: Thank you for having me, nephew.
0: You've been on this huge tour with Mike Epps going all over the country.
1: Yes, this is my first comedy arena tour ever.
0: Ever.
1: Ever.
0: Obviously, you've been on arena tours with rappers.
1: With rappers. I normally tour with rappers.
0: How has it been, just the reception? And, like, obviously, it's different from, like, working, like, the Ice House in Pasadena.
1: Yes.
0: Or working the improv.
1: Yes.
0: Or...
1: I had to pretty much adjust my time because I'm used to it being about me.
0: Yeah.
1: And do an hour, do an hour 30.
0: Yeah, yeah, I feel like you are very much the crowd is a part of your show.
1: Yes. And this right here, I had to adjust time, get used to the rhythm of trying to get everything into 15, 17 minutes.
0: Right. Yeah, definitely. I feel like on an arena tour like that, you got to kind of condense your full-time act. But look, TK, you are known for a lot of your life advice. We had a conversation we talked about on the radio recently about whether or not you would allow your lady or your man to be friends with someone of the opposite sex. What do you think about that?
1: No, that's uncomfortable for a man.
0: Yeah. Do you think there's a double standard on either side? Like, if a man has a friend that's a female that he goes and sees every once in a while?
1: It goes, what's good for the goose, as they say, good for the gander.
0: Right.
1: If I'm with someone, I wouldn't do that to her. And if a guy, his girl does that, then and he's against it, he should respect that. She should respect it and say, no, I can't do that because I respect my significant other. It's all about respect.
0: Yeah.
1: And making a person feel comfortable.
0: While we're talking about relationships, you've never been married. I wonder, is there ever a point in time where you regret the fact that you've never been married?
1: Hell no.
0: Or, like, you ever think, like, dang, there was, like, one that got away.
1: Any woman I've ever dated, because she could have been the one pretty much, right? But you got to sacrifice something in life for success.
0: Yeah, that's true.
1: You have to. I had to sacrifice relationships because there's no way I'm giving this up. For someone to have me in their life, they got to know that if I got to go do something, I'm going to go do it. There ain't going to be no other female involved. I just want to go do it, and I don't have to explain myself.
0: Right.
1: If I got to go to Paris, if I got to go to Berlin, I want to be able to go without someone saying to me, I want to go with you. But my stuff is usually planned
0: right. Years
1: in advance. And I know that I have to be able to do what I want to do when I need to do it.
0: Shout out to TK Kirkland, man. Go watch that full interview right now, bootlegkev.com. Subscribe on the YouTube. Jumping into the People's Mix on the way. Keep it locked.
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1: What it do, boo?
0: Holding it down, baby, inside the People's Mix. Welcome, ladies and gentlemen. Happy Hump Day. All right. One more time, I want to shout out Ice Cube for joining the show. TK Kirkland for joining the show. Don't forget to subscribe on the YouTube channel. Got to give a shout out, man. A rapper just got $750,000 to do a concert.
1: Damn.
0: We're going to talk about that in a little bit. But first, man, brand new music. T.I.P., man. T.I. is back. This one's called Mr. Him. It's on the Bootleg Kev Show. Turn us up.
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Big Master P vibe, no limit. Ballin' hard on another hemisphere. Somebody tell them people Mr. Hem is here. Whoa, whoa, whoa, whoa, whoa. Mr. Hem.

0: 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Falling hard on another hemisphere. Somebody tell them people Mr. Hem is here.
1: Whoa, whoa, whoa, whoa, whoa, whoa.
0: Mr. Hem is here.
1: Whoa, whoa, whoa, whoa, whoa, whoa.
0: Mr. Hem, Mr. Hem, Mr. Hem, Mr. Hem.
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3: Ring, ring, who the f*** is that? It's a non-known number, so you know it's that.

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Moving calmer than the Buddha ducking funeral parlors. First the hooting, hollering, and then the shooting star.

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I went and got it, I didn't have a choice. 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
1: What it do, boo?
0: Hey, man, shout out to NBA Youngboy. He just closed the deal for $750,000 to do one concert overseas in Asia.
1: Oh, damn. Oh, he making that money.
0: That's why he canceled that Rolling Loud. He's like, I'm going to get it in Asia.
1: Hey, I feel that one.
0: Anyway, yo, stay by your radio on the way. Yo, Drake sent Iceman to one of his friends early for a really good reason. We're going to tell you why up next. First things first, let's get into this one. Reason and Eric Bellinger doing too much. It's new music, man. Shout out to Reason. Just left TDE, still going crazy.

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1: What a do, boo?
0: I guess Drake sent his buddy Aiden Ross his album Iceman way early because one of Aiden's relatives, who was a big Drake fan, was on their deathbed.
1: Oh,
0: so Drake sent it to Aiden to play for this guy before he passed away.
1: Damn, he knew it was mid before everybody, huh?
0: Jesus. I'm not mad at Iceman. I just think it's a lot of victim rap. It's repetitive. But it's good.
1: It could have been six records. We ain't, he keeps saying it.
0: It's fine.
1: It's cute. That's what I'll say.
0: The No Cap News is on the way. Keep it locked.

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1: We in the streets. We in the
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0: The Bootleg Cap Show, the No Cap News Reports. Up next, what you got, James?
1: There's a new trend that a lot of men are doing, especially in Russia. It's kind of weird. They're doing stuff to their ears now.
0: They're doing stuff to their ears in Russia.
1: Yeah.
0: All right.
1: On that. Not that type of stuff. Y'all nasty.
0: I don't know what's going on. I'm not thinking anything nasty. I'm just thinking it's a slow news day. More on that up next. Keep it locked.
2: Oh, my God, Josh. Can I try on your glasses?

0: to tell you what's going on in these streets, man. And you know why. Giving it to you straight, no filter.
1: Let's go. Let's go.
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4: It's Run 92.3, LA's new one for hip hop. Time for the No Cap News. James, what's going on?
5: All right, so there's this new strange trend going down in Russia where men want to look like MMA fighters. But the way they're doing that is they're going to get surgery to make their ears look all lumpy so it looks like they have cauliflower ear.
4: Cauliflower ears.
5: Yeah, cauliflower.
4: That's how you say that.
5: I can't say that.
4: Cauliflower ears.
5: Yeah.
4: Yeah, first of all, that is one of the downsides of mixed martial arts is you get punched in the ear and then your ears get lumpy and you have cauliflower ears and it looks gross. But so I guess people want to look tough.
5: You said that's the downside. What about CTE? If you get
4: that
5: hit
4: too.
5: That hard.
4: Well, but I'm saying, like, the cauliflower...
5: You got to have CTE to get this surgery from
4: you.
5: Yeah,
4: honest. The fact you want to get cauliflower ears without actually fighting is crazy.
5: I wonder if it's getting the men in Russia laid, though.
4: That's
5: if they got lumped
4: exactly,
5: up ears.
4: Exactly what's going on. Or they just look tough.
5: I'm not. If I look at your ears and they lumped up, it looked like you lost.
4: Anyway, stay by your radio. Coming up next, man, we got the Daily Hate on the way.
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0: 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If you got something you want to hate on, leave us a voicemail. 877-817-2888 is the number. Let us know what's got you pissed off, annoyed, all that. James, anything you want to hate on?
1: I'm hating on the fact that I'm unable to say cauliflower in a respectful manner.
0: It's cauliflower.
1: But what am I saying?
0: I'm hating on whatever school system you went to, James. 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Leave us a voicemail. Your Daily Hate call is coming up next.

0: Ma'am, what are you hating on?
1: Social Security for elderly. Like, my mother is a boomer, and everybody in the White House and in Congress are all boomers, but yet they're not taking care of each other. You can't get any help. She goes to the doctor. Nobody wants to help. Medicare isn't helping. Medi-Cal isn't helping. Nothing. And how is she supposed to live?
0: Hey, ma'am.
1: They're cutting Social Security.
0: Those senior citizens are all committing war crimes and padding their pockets while sitting in Washington. That's what those seniors are. They're not worried. He just said it.
2: Yeah,
0: hey, wait.
2: Say,
0: play the audio about what Trump said about Americans' financial situations right now.
3: What extent are Americans' financial situations motivating you to make a change?
4: Not even a little bit. I don't think about Americans' financial situation. I don't think about anybody.
0: He don't give a damn.
2: Not a single one.
1: He don't give a damn. None of it.
0: Yeah, he don't care. All right, look, if you got something you want to hate on, 877-817-2888. Get at us. 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Coming up, an update on Drake's dad's health.

0: by Kev show, man. Dennis Graham, Drake's father, was revealed to be battling cancer on the new Drake album, Iceman, but he has come out and said that he has beat his battle with cancer.
1: Hey, good for him.
0: Shout out to Dennis, man. I've met him a couple times. Super nice guy. The OG be outside.
1: Hey, oh, all the time. I always see him on TikTok walking around.
0: Anyway, we're getting out of here. Back at it tomorrow. Same time, same place. It's the Bootleg Kev show.
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0: 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The Bootleg Cap Show in here with James Andre Jefferson Jr.
1: What it do, boo?
0: Yes, sir. Coming up, some Chris Brown, Usher, and Bryson Tiller. Plus, we have got the legend Ice Cube on the show. It just got confirmed last Friday's being worked on.
1: Ooh, God, wait. Can't wait for that.
0: Also, season 9 of The Big 3 is on the way, and it kicks off right here in Los Angeles. We're talking with Ice Cube up next after this one. New YG, Ty Dolla $ign. Teach me how to love me.

0: All right, it's the Bootleg Kev Show, baby. That's James Andre Jefferson Jr.
1: What a do, boo.
0: So look, man, Friday, one of the greatest movie franchises of all time.
1: Show is.
0: Just got confirmed that this gentleman who's hanging with us is working on Last Friday alongside Mike Epps. Ice Cube is hanging out. Now, Cube, I need to know, OG Friday, part one, so many quotables, so many memorable moments. Did you guys realize that you were going to have all of these, like, in-movie moments that would live on forever and become a part of pop culture? Like, you got knocked the F out.
2: Oh, yeah.
0: Or Smokey smoking angel dust running down the street while the dudes is busting. Like, Did y'all understand, like, how crazy, like, yo, this shit's gonna go off?
2: Yeah, we knew it wasn't nobody in Hollywood like us, me and Poop. We knew. You got your black dudes in Hollywood, and you got your real funny dudes.
0: Right.
2: But ain't none of them like us. Ain't none of them gonna come from this angle. Of comedy.
0: It was so good. Just a little, like, just like, even like Pooh with the chains. Like, what's my mama chain, man? Like, there was just, I just wonder, like, right, like, that's like one of the most brilliantly written comedies of all time.
2: Here's why people love the movie. Everybody can live a Friday.
0: Right.
2: Like, you and your man can go out here.
0: Have a crazy Friday.
2: Stand right in front of right in front of y'all spot and smoke one and just watch and trip off
0: and
2: people.
0: And watch Izzel walk
2: come
0: by.
2: Up and, you know, just, you know, anybody can live that. So it's very relatable. And what's memorable is the day you all remember. It's the day that the bully gets his ass whooped.
0: Gets what's coming to him.
2: Everybody remember whoever they have in their mind. And if they saw them get it, they remember that day, how it played out. It gives you a euphoria when you see that because nobody really likes
0: for sure.
2: a bully.
0: All right, and of course, man, the Big Three is launching season 9, June 20th, all summer long. The Big Three's back. I'm wondering, it has been a lot said about how the NBA is yet to kind of embrace what the Big Three's doing for a lot of players who have retired or are no longer in the league. Why do you think that is?
2: They mad they didn't think of this shit. And they don't want somebody like me running something like this when they believe they own basketball. But they don't.
0: Because they have the WNBA. They have the G League.
2: They got a lot
0: of
2: cool
0: stuff. So they
2: have
0: every base covered except for what happens when players
2: leave
0: the NBA.
2: But they don't own basketball.
0: Correct.
2: Nobody runs and say, Ma, I'm going out to go play NBA. They say, I'm going out to go play basketball. So there's room for the Big Three to exist, and we will exist. We don't even need the NBA at this point.
0: Do you think it's an Adam Silver thing?
2: Of course. I mean, is it a smart business decision not to work with me in the Big Three?
0: No.
2: Okay, so it got to be personal.
0: Yeah, that doesn't make any sense to me.
2: It don't make crazy man sense, as my man Kibo would say.
0: Because you could, like, embrace it, and then it could be this cool place where players go. It's like, hey, you retired.
2: They didn't think of it. They don't want me running it. They don't want to work with it. So we don't need them now. Maybe 4 or 5 years ago, we probably wanted them to do it. But now, they would just be in our
0: way. Well, they never embraced And One back in the day. Remember the And One mixtape tour was its own
2: thing. This is bigger. I mean, not bigger. This is different.
0: It's different, but I'm saying, like, they didn't embrace that either.
2: No, because they didn't want, you know, that style of play to come into the NBA.
0: So shout out to Ice Cube, man. Go watch that full interview on the YouTube, man. Hit subscribe. Bootleg Kev on there. Coming up, we got that Daily Hate on the way. It's the Bootleg Kev Show.

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16: Beep, beep, beep, beep, beep. 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Got a Benjamin and a

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1: Stop. It's Real 92.3 LA's new home for hip hop. The Bootleg Kev Show in here on your Thursday. It's Friday, Junior. We got the Daily Hate coming up. Los Angeles, what are you hating on? 877-817-2888. Pick up that phone right now. Let us know what's got you pissed off, annoyed. All that. James, anything you're hating on?
2: I'm hating on the fact when I opened up my ballot, I thought we could vote for Barack Obama for governor. It's a whole different Barack Obama. It's not the one we like.
1: Wait, there's another Barack Obama?
2: There's a Barack D. Obama Shaw. That's his name.
1: Oh, yeah, no, that's crazy. I'm about to say, you could write him in.
2: But he not gonna he ain't gonna come to work.
1: No, that's fair. Let me be clear on this show. For governor, I'm voting for Tom Steyer.
2: The billionaire?
1: The billionaire. Hey, I'm voting for the guy who says AIPAC is a foreign agency and that's for workers' rights.
2: Oh, he say all that?
1: Yes.
2: Oh, hey, he might be the guy there.
1: Shout out to Steyer. Now, in the mayoral race, I'm voting for Nithya Raman. I'm just telling you who I'm voting for. I don't know who y'all want to vote for, but I will say this. Spencer Pratt's an idiot. While I don't disagree with him on, like, two things, he seems like a ridiculous human being. And Karen Bass, we've seen what 4 years of her looks like.
2: So. I'm just going to ride in Zoran.
1: Yeah. He's in New York.
2: Hey, he could do two at the same time.
1: Anyway, what are you hating on? We got your calls coming up. Let's get into some new music right now. Shout out to our brother BAD in the mix. This is that LMA.

got bigger dreams, bigger dream. She with small town, I got bigger dream, bigger dream. Listen, she with small town, I got bigger dream, bigger dream. She with small town, I got bigger dream, bigger dream.

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1: What a do, boo?
0: On Iceman, Drake revealed that his dad was dealing with cancer, but his pops, Dennis Graham, has come out and said that he is over his battle with cancer and he's got through it.
1: Good for him.
0: Shout out to Dennis, man. I met him a couple times. Real nice guy. Coming up, we got the No Cap News on the way.

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0: down, make it stand up. 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
5: Them superpowers get neutralized. I can only watch in silence. The famous actor we once knew is looking paranoid and now spiraling. 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Every antic is feeling distasteful. I calculate you, now it's calculated. I can even predict your angles. Fabricating stories on the family front, cause you heard Mr. Morale. A pathetic master manipulator. 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
1: 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You know what it is.
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Oh. 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
1: Yes, AGs, I'm putting something to sleep.
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silence. The famous actor we once knew is looking paranoid and now spiraling. 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Every antique is feeling distasteful. 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I can even predict your angles. 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

0: Corey.
1: Yeah.
0: What up, brother, big boy?
1: Hey, what's up, dude?
0: The night I got those herbs from you for my colon cleanse, on Saturday morning when I woke up, I was freezing. And I mean to the point where I was shaking. It was so bad, man, that my family had to lay on me.
1: What?
0: Corey, I was so up. I ended up having to get checked into the hospital. I got what they call the EBSL, E. coli bacterial infection.
1: Okay.
0: And they found the E. coli in the detox.
1: Are you kidding me?
0: It's bad.
1: It's just herbs.
0: The first night when it was kicking in, we were out at dinner and I urinated all over myself.
1: Wow. What do you need me to do? I'll come through. Man.
0: Of course, I need you to step up on the money, man. So
1: I don't have the money, but I mean, I'm...
0: It's $8,500. If you could do like $7,000 of that.
1: I guess I got to get another job.
0: Hold on for a second, man. Hold on. Right. This is my wife calling. Baby, let me hit you back. I'm talking to Corey right now. No, he knows. You don't need to do... I'm talking to him right now. I'm not going to tell him that. Let me hit you right back. Corey.
1: Yeah, I'm here.
0: My wife is... Man,
1: I could imagine, man.
0: She want to talk to you. She's like, you know, he's no doctor.
1: It is what it is, bro. I'm not gonna leave you hanging.
0: Hold on, Court.
1: All
0: right. Corey.
1: Yeah, I'm here. I'm feeling stopped, dude. I've been doing this for 9 years.
0: You've been doing this for 9 years, and I understand that, but that don't mean to me right now.
1: I hear you.
0: Take down my doctor's number, bro.
1: Yeah. Uh-huh.
0: 3-2-0.
1: What's his name?
0: Dr. Lufay.
1: Man, you kill.
0: Man, you about the most calmest. I almost killed this boy. Were you crying?
1: No. I love you too, bro.
0: Love you too, brother. Bring me that $8,000, all right? I'll see you in a little bit. 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
16: I am reincarnated. I'm a stargazer. Life goes on. I need a heart.

0: neighborhood. Ladies and gentlemen, he is back in the neighborhood. Snoop Dogg!
1: Yes, sir.
0: Welcome back, Snoop.
2: Hey, right, good morning.
0: Hey, Snoop, I thought you wasn't doing any more radio, because I was going to him. You know what I'm saying? He didn't cut off Big Boy interviews.
2: Yeah.
0: I was just going to him. I was like, man, Dogg ain't never coming back up in here. But welcome back, brother.
2: Thank you for having
0: welcome
2: me,
0: back.
2: I've been watching y'all, man, watching y'all do y'all thing, and I felt like I need to go back home.
0: And bless us.
2: Yeah, you know,
0: get our numbers up.
2: You know, when you leave your mama's house, and you be like, man, I got to go back and spend a night in my room one more time.
0: Yeah, man, well, thank you, brother. It's a pleasure. You look good, dog.
2: Thank you.
0: Everything good with you?
2: Slow motion, better than no motion.
0: Man, is there anything that you, things happen because, but is there anything that you regret? And I'm going to, and the reason why I ask you that, because I'm going to give you mine.
2: Things that I regret. Nah, I mean, I feel like my life, I did everything I was supposed to do, the good, the bad, and the ugly.
0: Can I tell you mine?
2: Talk to me.
0: You know, I got, and you probably don't even remember this. You invited me to go to Brazil. For y'all shot Beautiful in Brazil, right?
2: Mm-hmm.
0: Was it Brazil?
2: Mm-hmm.
0: And for whatever reason, I didn't go.
2: Damn.
0: To this day, I can't watch that video. This is before my wife and everything. I would probably be living in Brazil right now.
2: You probably have a lot of babies right
0: yeah.
2: now.
0: Yeah. Hey, man.
2: Good soccer players.
3: Big Boy is my dad.
0: Yeah. We love you, Dad.
3: I just seen somebody on the soccer field look just like you,
0: yeah. All my promo pictures, I'd be like this. But you know what was crazy about this too, though, man? I don't think I've ever watched that video in its entirety.
2: Never?
0: Oh, no. It's hard.
2: It is?
0: Yep.
2: Well, you know Chris Robinson was the director, and they had...
0: See, and that's all family.
2: They had budget cuts and... But you know how I...
0: But I wasn't even on the budget cut. I was invited. You know what I'm saying? So don't try to make me feel better. I just... it off.
2: See, what we didn't know was the tickets to Brazil cost a lot more than the flight to New York or...
0: Right. So, but it wasn't even a budget thing.
2: What was it?
0: I turned it down.
2: Oh, you said no?
0: You guys, in, like, I was invited. It
2: and
0: wasn't...
2: you said no?
0: Don't put so much on it. Yeah.
2: Jesse Terrio was there. Jesse was just the assistant at the time. This dude then went on to do movies and videos and... Nicki Jam documentaries and all kind of stuff. You know how much opportunity was out there?
0: Dog, you supposed to make me feel better.
2: Well, Big, I'm gonna let me say, you didn't miss much.
0: Okay, thank you, brother. So I watched the video in its entirety. But it was
3: right
0: one
3: now.
0: Part where I'm watching, I'm like, man, okay. I could have been on those steps. Like,
2: it's crazy how those steps are so famous now. My homegirl Jasmine just went out there, right? And when we shot the video, it was so empty where we could just go shoot all day. It was thousands of people standing in line waiting to take pictures on those steps. Because of that video that me and Farrell.
0: Now, huh?
2: It's like we brought the tourism up in Brazil without even knowing. Like, it's things that we've done in life where we branded or we made certain tourisms go up in certain parts of the world without us knowing, just
0: bro,
2: us being us.
0: Dog, we gonna hold you right there?

0: neighborhood. Back in the neighborhood, man, with the man that does everything, Snoop Dogg. How did you get a hold of the Olympics? How did the Olympics know that this was a worldwide choice? And it seemed like it was genius, bro.
1: I'm going to give credit to Kevin Hart.
0: Damn.
1: Kevin Hart, when he came at me about doing that highlight.
0: Oh my God.
1: See, that y'all forget the beginning.
0: No, I remember because we had that conversation, too. Right. Maybe I didn't. But we had that conversation, too.
1: Highlight show. Kevin Hart, dog, come do this highlight show with me on my LOL network. Get down with me.
0: Dog, that was
1: Oh, we found it. Let's get remember down,
0: that, oh, man, that horse crip walking, cuz. Yeah. The equestrian stuff. And that was that. So
1: that's chemistry of me and Kevin, mm-hmm. right? And Kevin recognizing that, look, I need a sidekick to come do this thing with me. Let me hit Snoop up, because Snoop got comedic timing, and he good at what he do. Come on, let's do this, dog. Let's do these highlights for the Olympics that are in, I think it was Beijing or something. It was something during the COVID or whatnot, where mm-hmm. people couldn't
0: Yeah, yeah,
1: be
0: yeah,
1: there.
0: Yeah.
1: And we made the most of that to where it was so good, it was so catchy, and clips and all kind of stuff was coming out of it. Naturally, NBC was, you know, watching, and then my team approached NBC like, what's happening with Snoop doing, you know, the Olympics, doing some small stuff, you know, running around getting information for y'all. They was like, we into it. And once we got the opportunity, we knew once we got there what we would do. We're going to have our own camera crew. Dada mm-hmm. going to be moving around. Oh. They want us to be here. We finna go here, here, here, and here. I'm finna show up with outfits on. I'm finna make sure I'm representing every athlete. I'm gonna touch bases with the people from America and the people from countries that love me. I'm gonna do Snoop Dogg. Let's go. And we went to it and did it. Came back home. It's a whole new world.
0: Hey, man, you had people watching the Olympics that never watched the Olympics.
1: Yeah. That's crazy.
0: But, and you would show up. I'd be like, well, damn, I guess I gotta watch this equestrian. You know what I'm saying? Like,
1: but that's what the Olympics is about.
0: Were you at the Olympics? You was at the Olympics the breakdancing years too, right?
1: I'm the one that walked the mob. Remember, I walked out with a stick and started it off.
0: Hey, uh-huh. Man. What was the name? What was the one? Ray Gun?
1: Ray Gun. Yeah, from Australia.
0: Yeah. Hey, man. She nailed it.
2: Oh my God.
0: Give it up, y'all.
1: Yeah, she nailed it.
0: Yeah, man, she's still frozen out there like, yeah. Tag me out.
1: But see, the big picture is hip-hop was in the Olympics.
0: Yeah. See, in a major way.
1: Pay attention to the big picture. Yeah. We're always looking at the side in the little small television networks. What's the big picture? Hip-hop.
0: Breakdancing.
1: Hip-hop.
0: Mm-hmm.
1: Breakdancing is a form of hip-hop. Snoop Dogg is hip-hop. Hip-hop was at the Olympics on the biggest stage of all. And we brought it.
0: And we did it our way, too,
1: We
0: though.
1: Did, and we brought it. We brought it to the world to where globally the world respects it, the world appreciates it. And we show people what Americans supposed to look like, mm-hmm. supposed to act like, supposed to be like, supposed to feel like. Warm, welcoming, loving. That's what I was representing.
0: Y'all continue to hang out with us, man. We're not letting them go. We got more with Snoop Dogg in the neighborhood, Big Boys Neighborhood.

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0: Boy Big neighborhood, boy. We told you more Snoop Dogg, yes. Snoop Dogg in the neighborhood.
1: Do you do that automatic driving stuff?
2: I've never
1: too,
2: done that. I'm scared of that. I'm like, I'm not gonna let no mother robot drive me to hell.
0: Thank you, brother.
2: Get your ass out of here.
0: Thank you. Hey, man, I have an electric car, like a Escalade. My locked up on me on the freeway just because they thought something cut me off.
3: Oh, what? Damn.
0: Yeah, it locked up on me. If the car behind me didn't get a swerve right, oh man, it would have been bad. So you have the electric car with, man, the driving capabilities.
2: I was at my weed store, you know, did all.
0: You have a weed store? That's why that'd be crazy.
2: Yeah. Doing my thing, you know what I'm saying? Finna leave, car out front. They standing out there with autographs and album covers. Snoop, Snoop. So, you know, I'm going to sign about 5 or 6 and then go ahead and dip out because I can't sign all these. The car went to sleep.
0: Oh,
4: oh my.
0: So you can't even get
2: it. I said went to sleep.
0: That's when they're like, one more dog. One more.
2: Hey, man, you can sign this. You got time now. I'm like, sitting out here with 100 fans and my car won't wake up. I'm mad as a mother.
0: What do you mean when you see my
2: car? To get in the backseat with a I didn't know. Hey, open the door.
0: What does it mean? And see, that's the thing that I'm talking about, how it's a gift and a curse. It'll lock you out.
2: That like, mother went to sleep.
0: And what does that mean?
2: I don't know.
4: I don't know. Mine doesn't do that. I just poke it.
2: I got a Lucid.
0: It says poke it?
2: I have a Lucid. You know what that is?
0: Your car say poke it?
4: Well, mine, I just poke the screen and then turn back on.
2: No. Stop. Okay. I'm talking about outside. I'm outside of the car and it's closed.
4: Oh.
0: You couldn't get in.
2: I'm using my key.
0: Hey, man, wow. you was on your goodbye tour like, all right, y'all. Can't get them all. Can't get them all. All right, y'all.
2: My key, I'm hitting the button. Whoop, whoop, whoop. It ain't doing nothing. So I'm like, now I'm trying to still be cool and because right. Everybody looking like this. Open up. Now I got my phone. My phone said, sleep. Hit back. I'm like, so I called a dude. I'm like, cut my car. What's happening? Oh, it's sleep right now. Can you give it about? Can I give it
0: what?
2: About?
1: What is that? To charge up by itself or what?
2: It was one of those brand new models.
0: So you can't go, hey, you got to be like, psst, hey. Yeah. I'm just going to be over
2: I
0: here.
2: I had the prototype. That's my bad for moving so fast. You know,
0: you got the prototype?
2: I had the one that was
0: early.
2: Yeah, you know how it is.
0: No, I don't.
2: Let me drive that motherfucker right now.
0: Hey, man, he act like we were equals. You know how it is. Like, nah, I don't.
1: It says it enters a deep sleep mode.
0: Oh, it goes into deep sleep?
1: Yeah, Lucid vehicles enter deep sleep mode when idle to conserve battery, which can take anywhere from 30 to 60 seconds to wake up via the mobile
4: crazy.
1: App. Yeah, if the car fails to wake or won't go to sleep, it's usually tied to app ping, cellular connectivity, what? Or the 12-volt battery.
2: So why y'all didn't tell me that?
0: Right, yeah.
1: You got to
0: find out on the job.
1: You got no service.
0: Your tuition into the School of Experience is a month.
4: It was overwhelmed.
0: Yeah. Hey, man, the car was like, man, you don't sleep. I got to.
2: Man, you ain't never seen you take a nap. Watch me.
0: Well, you know what it is, man? You probably blow so much in that car, the is high.
2: That's crazy. The smart car got high.
0: Hell yeah, man. Y'all continue to hang out with us, man. We're not letting them go. We got more with Snoop Dogg in the neighborhood, Big Boy's neighborhood.

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0: this time I assist you.
1: How you doing? This is Luther from the I Love America campaign.
0: Okay.
1: And we were actually speaking with you about the fundraiser that we wanted to do out there. I told you I'd give you a call back once we got in touch with the actual performer. Are you familiar with T.T. Tanaka from Japan?
0: You need to find the person you were speaking to, because I don't know any about what you're talking about. You and I have not discussed anything when it comes to meeting space, fundraising, right. Sleeping rooms, nothing.
1: Okay, and I have T.T. Tanaka here from Japan. T.T.,
2: hello.
0: Hi.
2: Hi, how are you doing?
0: Sir, you don't understand.
2: I love America.
0: Are we looking for sleeping rooms for this?
1: Yes, we're going to need him a space because, you know, he's a Japanese recording sensation, sir. What we're going to do, we just ready to paint the entire town
2: red, white, and blue.
1: You know what I'm saying? And this is a man that sings.
0: No, I don't understand what you're saying.
2: You don't like Japanese people?
0: Wait a minute. I don't understand why Mr. Tanaka is on the phone, first of all, if you're trying to make the space
1: Mr. Tanaka is here on the phone, sir. Sir, because I'm letting you know how serious this event is, because what happens with him...
0: Okay, congratulations on that. I need to know specifics. What do you need?
1: What do you need, Mr. Tanaka?
2: Microphone?
1: He needs a microphone, sir.
0: No, we don't have that. Nope.
2: I need a guitar.
0: I hope you're bringing your own.
1: And we'll have the guitar. Now, what kind of amp racks do you have there?
0: I don't.
1: Okay, so we have to bring in an amp rack as well?
0: Sir... I'm going to tell you the truth. You are completely unprofessional about what you're asking for, and he should be bringing all his stuff, or y'all should be providing it for him, okay. Not asking
1: and that's
0: us.
1: That's what I'm speaking to you for, sir. I can go to SIR and get the other rental equipment. It's just that right now you're making it seem like this is the first time we had a chance to speak. Tanaka is here.
0: This is the first time I have talked to you, sir.
1: Sir, are you American?
0: Sir, I don't know what your group is.
2: Are you American?
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0: Big Boy Neighborhood, ladies and gentlemen. Yes, he's back in the neighborhood. Snoop Dogg up in here. Hey, dog, but I think you're in a position now where you can literally take a blunt or however you smoke, and I think you can blow it in the police face.
1: Now, I'm going to tell you a story, right? I'm going to tell you a story, and I hope that they don't bother me, but this is the truth. I'm riding one night, and I'm swerving because I'm trying to play the music and do all kinds of
0: Looking back, all of those years ago.
1: So I'm like, damn. And all of a sudden, mother get behind me. Boo! I'm like, God. So I'm like, I'm trying to put it out, trying to reach for the, look for the cologne. I'm like, man, all this. It's too much. Pull over, cup, rolling one of them down, rolling one of them. $1,000 worth of smoke hit him in his face. Like, he look at me, Snoop Dogg? I said, yeah. He said, man, my wife loves you. Can I get an autograph? He said, man, try not driving and smoking. Somebody's going to give you a ticket.
0: But not me. How long ago was that?
1: Like 2 years ago.
2: Oh, yeah. That's great.
1: He said, me up because my heart was beating fast. Don't let nobody tell you, no matter how tough you are or how gangster you are, when them motherfucking police get behind you, your heart get to racing.
0: Mm-hmm.
1: I don't
0: still,
1: give a
0: huh?
1: fuck if you clean, if you don't have my
0: Hello there. Hey man, but do you know sometimes too though, did you feel like, I hope he recognized me? And it's
1: always,
0: obvious he gonna recognize
1: me. Just what I say to my wife and my kids. They'd be like, you be just driving, is that? I'm Snoop Dogg.
0: Yeah.
1: That's my favorite line. Snoop Dogg. I get to popping on them. Right. Motherfucker, I'm Snoop Dogg.
0: But that's valid for you.
1: Until it don't work. No,
0: but remember, OJ was like, I'm OJ. That didn't work. I ain't black.
1: That's what I'm trying to say.
0: I guess at some point,
1: wow. You got to know when to say when.
0: It'll be that one, and like, I don't give a damn who you are.
1: Get your black ass up against that wall.
0: Why do all my racist people got to be Southern? Yeah. It could be right here. It could be literally right down the street in Burbank, and I'd be like, yeah, get out that car. Like, I don't think they sound like that in Burbank. And you can find this entire interview, Snoop Dogg in the Neighborhood YouTube. It is right there for Big Boy TV, Big Boy's Neighborhood. Boy.

0: Big Boy Big Neighborhood, boy. Ladies and gentlemen. Yes, he's back in the neighborhood. Snoop Dogg up in here.
1: Hey, dog, do you get a lot of free stuff?
2: Oh, boy, do
1: I. Oh, my God. And you know what, bro?
2: I be mad sometimes. Why? You know why? Because, for example, if I have a party or something, man, I made this for you, dog. Here you go, homie. Dog, hey, dog. Hey, dog, take this, man. I made this picture for you. What the f*** am I going to do with this at the party? Hey, dog, got this big-ass picture. I painted for you. Here you go, my n***a. Yeah, they get mad, but I don't pay attention to it.
1: Hey, man, but you know what I noticed, too? When you go to the compound, a lot of that stuff you bring back.
2: It's on the wall. Yeah. You see that, right? So my fans know I don't be dissing them. I give them love. I may not pay attention at the moment. But I'm going to send somebody back to go get it from you.
1: Hey, like, man, it be on the wall. And then there's other times where, it, like, I see that the stuff made it back.
2: Made it there. It didn't get put up yet, but it's there.
1: Hey, man, I love that, too,
2: but
1: though.
2: I'm real with my fans. Like, I love when they take their time to make things for me. It's just sometimes I can't receive the shit. It's like, you made a big-ass 17-foot picture.
1: Yeah.
2: I'm going to get a last card. What am I going to do with this?
1: Like, yeah. Hey, man, I bought you 4 cinder blocks with your picture on it.
2: What do with this?
1: Dog, what's next for you, man? And I know that what's next now, like, so the biopic is happening.
2: It's happening in real time right now. We locking and loading. About to start shooting in a minute. I'm so excited about it because I get a chance to tell the story that a lot of people don't know.
1: Oh, my God.
2: The origins, the birth, the beginning, you know, the foundation.
1: Is it hard to tell your story because there's so much story?
2: It is kind of hard because it's like, where do you start? Where do you end? Mm-hmm. What do you leave out? What do you keep in? But I think we found a cool place that takes you on a journey so you can understand why I am who I am. Because you see me now and you see who I am, but do you know who I am?
1: Mm-hmm.
2: It's like, this gives you a chance to show you how I became who I am.
1: Is it the script? Have y'all scripted yet? Y'all writing?
2: Script done. We going into first shots and pre-production and all of that.
1: And your release date, you think? Or you early next year?
2: I'm not sure about a release date, but I do know that one thing about Universal Pictures is that they really, really take their time with making sure that something is specific and it's done right. And we've been on this for about 4 or 5 years. This is not just like a one-year
1: process. Like you announced it and we were like, oh, okay, it's going.
2: Like we've been on this for like 4 years, like really fine-tuning it, getting it together, making the right choices, putting the pieces to the puzzle. And now we got it at a place to where I feel good. And I'm going to say this. When I seen the Michael Jackson movie, that was inspiring.
1: Yeah.
2: It was very inspiring because it was great storytelling, the cinematics, the acting, the believability, and, you know, nephew becoming Mike, and just the performances and all of that that just was exciting to see. It was a spark. It put a spark in me.
1: Y'all continue to hang out with us, man. We're not letting them go. We got more with Snoop Dogg in the neighborhood, Big Boy's Neighborhood.

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0: Big Boy Neighborhood. We told you more Snoop Dogg. Yes. Snoop Dogg in the neighborhood.
1: Dog, man, this 25 years since Baby Boy. We've been seeing like a lot of part twos. If something like that came together. You know, because people always say that you didn't. Have you ever seen that with somebody with like.
2: Put me in Training Day as this nigga say, Rodney didn't die, the in a wheelchair. Yeah. I watched it. He put the whole together.
1: Where dude did this thing where it was like, man, Rodney's this, and he got shot. Remember when Tyrese shot him, and now when you come to Baby Boy, that's him in the wheelchair.
2: Put that together, dope.
1: Yeah, man. So you really on your social.
2: I don't know about a part two for that, because that's a John Singleton movie.
1: Yeah, so, I hear you,
2: so
1: brother.
2: So it's like, who could actually do the justice that he demanded? He was the top-notch shooter out here.
1: You learned a lot on that set?
2: What?
1: Yeah.
2: And the part that I love the most was that he, when he directs you, he wants more from you rather than him giving you more. Mm-hmm. So he would ask, how would you play this scene in the couch? We on the couch. He like, what would you listen to? Boosie Collins, I'd Rather Be With You. Cue that shit up. He put the music on. All right. Smoking, chilling. All right, in the morning when you wake up, you and the little boy, you don't really f*** with him. But just, you know, say something and roll out. All right, cool. When we shoot it, I'm like, f*** that. I'm going to kick
1: damn.
2: And say, f*** your fort. Ain't your motherfucking daddy. He like, yeah.
1: That was your line?
2: Yeah.
1: Jesus Christ.
2: Yeah, like, yeah.
1: That's the iconic line, too.
2: Yeah.
1: I just did.
2: He allows me to, John would allow me to bring my
1: mm-hmm.
2: Like, it was certain scenes where it'd be
1: like he trusts that. Yes. Like, you would know. Dog would know.
2: Like, he like, nah, f*** the script. What would Rodney do?
1: Mm-hmm.
2: Rodney would sock that. Wouldn't let that get up on me like that. Sock him and bone out. All right, cool. That's what we're going to do. Like, he was that kind of director that worked with the actors and not just told you what to do, but he allows you to do what you do.
1: Man, Snoop Dogg, thank you for coming into the neighborhood.
2: Man, thank y'all.
1: Once again, Snoop Dogg in the neighborhood, man.
2: Bring the mail,
1: okay? Yeah.
3: I love the bell, man.
1: Right, what the f*** is going on? All right, hold on. And you can find this entire interview, Snoop Dogg in the Neighborhood YouTube. It is right there for Big Boy TV, man. Big Boy's
3: Big
1: Neighborhood.
3: Boy.
4: Euphoria. Them superpowers get neutralized. I can only watch in silence. The famous actor we once knew is looking paranoid and now spiraling. You're moving just like a degenerate. Every antic is feeling distasteful. Why calculate you're not as calculated? I can even predict your angles. Fabricate stories on the family front, cause you heard Mr. Morale. A pathetic master manipulator. I can smell the tails on you now. You're not a rap artist, you're a scam artist with the hopes of being

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8: 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And your 710 listen to win phone tap is Target Altercation. This one right here, man, is where we had one of our listeners came down by the name of Marielle. She was in the studio hanging out with us. She was talking about how much she loved phone taps. I said, you know what? Let's do one together. So I called her husband, Danny, to let her know that she got arrested for an altercation at a store.
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0: Yes.
1: Hello, may I speak to Danny, please?
0: This is him.
1: Hi, how you doing, Danny? This is Special Officer Young from...
0: Okay.
1: We have a Marielle...
0: Yes.
1: We have her in custody here at... And I just needed to speak with someone. She was saying that you're her husband, and I need someone to possibly pick up. Is it Naylene, your daughter?
0: Yes, that's her.
1: Your wife was involved in a physical altercation with our cashier here, and right now she's in custody.
0: Wowzer.
1: She's going to be charged with assault and battery.
0: Wow.
1: Is she on probation now? She says she's not on probation.
0: No, she is not.
1: Okay, because when I went to go put the handcuffs on her, she was, you know, this, that, you and
0: the thing is with her is she's like, when something is going down like that, she gets really emotional. It's hard to calm her down.
1: Why do you think she was so upset today? She was just saying that she didn't like the way that our cashier got an attitude with her. And if you look at her face, your wife just totally split her face open. And your wife is a little lady, but she must have been that frustrated.
0: Well, I don't know what's going on. Everything seemed to be fine so far today. I mean, I don't know. The thing is, that's what I think is that cashier must have done something to really escalate this.
1: Right.
0: 'Cause I know.
1: Blame it on the cashier.
0: Well, I don't mean to blame it on the cashier. Right. I'm just being, from what I know.
1: We're going to, Marielle, she's going to be booked right now. What we're going to do is... we're going to put her under arrest for assault.
0: Fine.
1: Did you want to say anything to her before I turn her over? Because they're walking in now.
0: No, it's fine. I just want to pick up my daughter.
1: You know what you could do? when you get here, just ask for Luther Lufe.
0: Wow. Big boy?
1: What's up, man?
0: why would I be getting phone tapped?
1: Right.
0: So do I start to pick up my daughter or what?
1: No. You're 17. Listen to him phone tap right there. Big Boy's Neighborhood. Hey, man, you could tell that he probably thought, like, oh, she did something again. Because
2: right.
1: When I was like, do you want to speak to her? He was like, nah, I just want to pick up my daughter.
3: He got a little track record.
1: Yeah, like, he was like, man, not again. That's just 17. Listen to Wham phone tap. Your Mickey Ficky Mix Hit is going down. DJ Quest is up in here. What up, Questify?
4: What's good, Big?
1: Maintaining, doing the dang thing of my brother. Is today Wednesday?
2: Yeah, not Thursday.
4: Thursday.
1: Yeah. I'll take it.
4: Friday Junior.
1: I will take
2: Literally.
1: It. Friday Junior. Friday. Say it again.
3: Friday. You said Friday Junior.
1: Yeah. Wouldn't Friday Junior be Saturday?
5: Yeah, I guess you're right.
1: Yeah.
2: Oh, my God.
1: Yeah.
2: So
4: we're almost there.
2: I've heard of Friday Junior
1: really?
2: Before, though. Yes.
1: Well, don't
2: like,
1: put me with it if that's the norm.
4: Yeah.
1: Because my sister Nicole, she always say Friday Eve.
2: Oh. That you know, is Friday the right Eve. Way, I think.
1: So Thanksgiving. Thanksgiving. See where my mind is at. Somebody ordered me something to eat.
5: Yeah, dog.
1: Jesus Christ, man. Not only did I go back a day,
2: right.
1: But I jumped like 5 months.
4: You're
1: living
4: in the future.
1: Yeah, man.
2: Thanksgiving plate.
1: Hey, man, that's big back activity for real, bro. It's not even 7:15, and I'm already want dressing and turkey.
4: Someone bring us back a turkey.
1: Yeah,
5: please. Some mac and cheese.
1: Yeah, please. What we got coming up in the Mickey Ficky Mix Quest?
5: Check it out, Big. Got that Leon Thomas mutt. Also got Kanye West Gold Digger coming up in the Mickey Ficky Mix.
1: All righty, Summer Walker tickets. We got them on deck. Summer Walker still
4: Come
1: finally
4: on.
1: Over
4: yes,
1: at tour. You're 17. This is the when phone tap went down. If you're listening to your phone tap, what is Marielle being charged with in that phone tap? What is Marielle being charged with in that phone tap? If you got it, hit us up, 866-246-8923. You get it correct. You got a pair of tickets to see Summer Walker still finally over a tour. Real 92.3 LA.

0: down. We got a pair of tickets to see Summer Walker. We're going to bring Aubriana into the neighborhood and see what's going down with Aubriana up in here. Aubriana, hello.
1: Hello
0: there, Aubriana. Aubriana, what city are you calling from?
1: I am calling from Duarte, California,
0: IA. This is what we got for you. We got a pair of Summer Walker tickets. If you're listening to your 710, listen to Win Phone Tap. In that phone tap, what is Marielle being charged with?
1: She's being charged with assault and battery.
0: Yes, she was. Congratulations to you, Aubriana. Aubriana, you got yourself a pair of tickets. You're going to go check out Summer Walker, still finally over a tour that is going down June 25th at Crypto.com Arena. For those out there, tickets are on sale.
1: Thank you.
0: 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But once again, Aubriana, you got yours for listening to your 710 Listen to Win phone tap. So congratulations to you, my love. All righty?
1: Thank you.
0: You are more than welcome. Welcome. Don't hang up. Real 92.3, your Mickey Ficky Mix Hit is going down. DJ Quest is up in here. Big Boys Neighborhood.

0: Cube. Ice Cube and Mike Epps in the neighborhood. Man. Isn't it?
1: To have both of them?
0: It's been an iconic week.
1: No, honestly, you're right.
0: If I may say so, it's been a very iconic week.
2: Yes, sir.
0: Have you ever met Ice Cube before, Marty?
1: Yeah, he came here. Yeah, yeah. But both of them, though?
0: Yeah. Had you ever met Mike Epps?
1: I did, but separate. And it's also been because when I was here, you know, that was my first time meeting both of them.
0: Well, you know, that's what we do here.
1: Exactly. You know?
0: But also iconic having both of them in together.
1: Yes.
0: And getting a chance to talk about, you know, the Friday franchise.
1: Yeah.
0: And that the next Friday, as far as Friday after next, greenlit.
2: Last Friday.
0: That was it. So. Yeah, man. So that would be the one. Different. So shout out once again. We got Ice Cube and Mike Epps in the neighborhood for an all new big interview. And also, man, Bad Bunny Zara collab is here. What are we talking about,
1: yes,
0: man?
1: His clothing? Yes. Remember that we had brought it up because, you know, he kind of dropped some clues when he was at the Met Gala and the chair that he was getting ready in dropped, like, you know, like his brand. And we didn't know what he was going to do with that. But
0: we was kind of on it.
1: Yeah, we were. We kind of ate with
0: when
1: that one.
0: Right. When we're wrong, we don't bring it back up.
1: Right, exactly. Yeah. But now he is doing this collab with Zara and it dropped. Some of the stuff on there I already took a look at and it is really nice.
0: But you know what, though, too, Marty? Like, Bad Bunny gonna look better in it.
1: Yeah,
0: you know
1: that
0: what I'm saying?
1: True.
0: Like, if I put it on, people are like, what are you wearing? No.

0: neighborhood.
1: All righty now. Madianna in the neighborhood. And I don't know the story, but I know the headline. And this is gross.
2: It is crazy.
1: And everyone should be concerned about what she's about to say.
2: Absolutely. So there's a Michigan couple that caught their landlord having sex in their home and on the security camera. So yeah, that's how they caught him.
1: So they're gone.
2: Yes.
1: And he got the keys.
2: Yeah, he's in there because he went to go fix something. He was supposed to get rid of like some birds or something, like something in the house that
0: some
2: they had.
0: Dead birds like
2: some
0: in the attic.
2: Yeah.
1: So, I was like, yeah, my pleasure.
2: Right. So he went in and took the time and he thought it was cool to do that. Like, that's crazy.
3: He walked back and forth through here naked and
4: what do you do in the kitchen? I saw
1: he walked through the house naked.
2: Yes.
1: Naked!
2: That's a tenant talking.
3: He walked back and forth through here naked and
4: what do you do in the kitchen? I saw him come out with some kind of rag or something.
3: I don't know. I might have been trying to make a sandwich, but I don't know. It's creepy.
5: Their landlord was supposed to be removing dead birds from the attic. Yeah. Instead, he was giving a lesson on the birds and the bees on camera.
4: So right now, we're kind of standing at the scene of the crime. Mm-hmm. What did you guys do? Did you clean before you...
3: Most definitely. My wife, she's germaphobic, so I had to most definitely clean it before she even stepped in anywhere in this... house, period.
5: It allegedly happened Monday in Westland while Javon Crawford and his wife were in the hospital with his sick grandma. Aww. His wife started getting alerts from their security cameras on her phone.
3: She just pointed the phone to me and I seen him just doing what he was doing right here in our house.
4: Was it live?
3: It was live. Live footage.
4: Oh my God.
3: Time stamp.
1: Oh, yeah. No,
0: damn
1: man.
0: It.
1: Yeah. That's bad.
2: He said time stamped and everything. Like, that is disgusting. Like, as a germaphobe myself, like, I feel like I would not want to go in there. Like, I wouldn't want to just be around
1: anything.
2: And
1: you live in an apartment, right?
2: Yeah. Yeah.
1: Yeah, and that's just wild, man. Like, having the keys.
2: Yeah.
1: And you got to trust that people won't do that.
2: Mm-hmm.
0: Yep.
1: You know?
2: Yeah. Like, and with the camera now?
1: And you're like, the landlord.
2: Exactly. Like,
1: he made your own place?
2: Made himself feel at home real quick.
1: Walking through with naked with socks on, making a sandwich.
2: With a rag?
1: But that, you know what that showed me too, Marty? He probably in a relationship and whoever it was.
2: Oh, yeah.
1: He couldn't take that person to his apartment.
2: Had to very be,
1: true.
2: Yeah.
1: Yeah, man.
2: Because what was the purpose of that? But, you know, they also went to the guy's house and they confronted him.
5: Is this you, naked in a tenant's home?
4: What?
5: The Crawfords have handed that X-rated film over to police.
1: He didn't say nothing.
2: Yeah, no, he didn't say nothing. He walked away.
1: Oh, literally. I would too.
2: Yeah.
1: And then I'd be like, I know the back of your head. That is.
5: Is this you, naked in a tenant's home? What? The Crawfords have handed that X-rated
1: bad,
5: film
1: man.
5: Over to police.
1: That's bad all the way around. You just got to trust that the landlord won't do that.
2: Right, yeah. I think we've all seen something from our neighbors. I think me and my roommate are thinking that our neighbor moved because his girlfriend used to get mad because he took out our trash a couple times and we never asked
1: you
2: him to do
1: up?
2: That. No, we didn't break them up. That's what we think, that he moved out because of that. Because,
1: because
2: we
1: he
2: found
1: moved
2: out
1: your trash cans out?
2: Yeah, well, we didn't have our trash cans out,
1: but he
2: like
1: was moving them.
2: Yeah, he took them out like to
1: trying
2: the dumpster.
1: Trying to get at the hot chicks next door, huh?
2: Yeah. I was like, what? Yeah, no, it was a little toxic.
1: And he's not there?
2: Yeah, he's not there anymore.
1: Is
2: like,
1: he still coming to take your trash out?
2: No.
1: Okay.
2: No, yeah. I know.
1: She's like, oh, I hate that happened.
2: Yeah.
1: Now
2: I gotta walk myself to the dumpster.
1: This is bad. Where is he?
2: Literally.
1: You continue to hang out with us in the neighborhood, Louis G. Cameron and Mace, what they saying, man?
0: Yeah, so they recently saw the video of Stefon Diggs and Cardi B arguing. I don't know if you guys have seen it.
1: Yeah,
0: it kind of went viral. But now they're talking about, like, because of that, that's the reason they don't date women from New York City.
1: All right. We'll see what it is. SZA, Kill Bill, Real 92.3, LA's new home for hip-hop, Big Boy's Neighborhood.

0: you were speaking about Cameron and Mace. What's going on, man?
1: Yeah, so they were having a conversation about the video that was going viral of Stefon Diggs and Cardi B arguing. He was like, I don't know, it was outdoors or going back and forth. And they came to the conclusion that that's why the reason they don't date women from New York City.
2: To be totally honest with you, and this is why, and Cardi B is dope. It's sexy, personality, everything. But this is why I don't deal with women from New York. I don't. I've been stopped.
3: I was going to bring that up, but I didn't want to line step. You know?
2: Good.
3: Yeah, guys from New York don't date girls from New York. They just don't because they know what.
4: This is a hard show to listen to. They both so slow.
1: Yes.
4: You know, but we'll get back to the point they're making.
3: What they're about to say is not going to be good. It's like.
2: Yeah. It's a fact.
3: And a good, because a girl from New York will punch you in your mouth.
2: Facts. And want you to hit them back. I got to travel at a young age because of basketball. You know, my aunt lived in California. Oh, cool. So I go there for some. I'm like, oh, woman is woman.
5: Oh, my God. Like, feminine.
2: Yeah, look at this. This is real. This is like, oh, this is, boy, I went to school in Texas. I'm like, look, girls.
5: Y'all loved it, though.
2: I did. No, I'm talking about what?
5: You love, like.
2: You talking about New York women?
5: Yes.
2: Because that's all you knew at first.
4: Hey, man, he said he went to California. He was like, oh, women, like girls.
1: You went to Texas, like emails. Whoa, like, girls.
4: Y'all got ladies here? This is crazy as hell.
5: Yeah, this is insane.
4: Yeah, man. Is there any type of person that you won't date ever again? Or you won't date, period?
1: I don't think I'll date someone that's very involved in church.
5: Oh, okay.
1: I'm gonna keep it 100, dog.
5: Yeah.
1: I can't. I don't know. I tried it one time. Let's go to church, and it was cool for one time, and then
4: I want to agree with you, but I don't know if that's a sin. You know what I'm
1: and
4: saying?
1: Then the whole family was involved, and then it started like, let's go on Tuesday. They're having this.
5: And oh, okay.
1: I'm like,
5: yeah,
1: I gotta watch my mouth. They're
4: all up in the Bible study.
1: Yeah. I'm
4: all
1: like,
4: up in the Bible study.
5: Oh, no.
1: And then it got to like, you should be doing more with your voice, Louie, and you should know you have a platform.
5: What? They wanted
1: do
5: you to
1: this. And I'm just like,
4: were you working in radio?
1: Yeah, 1,000%.
4: We probably needed that.
1: Uh-huh. I was like,
4: right. About to get into your ATM phone tap. You know those are ungodly, right? Manipulating people and playing them back. You know?
1: I do a prayer before I go into the story.
4: We better stop playing with this.
5: No, yeah, you're right.
4: Yeah, somebody out there going, what about you? Is there a person that you never date again or you just won't date,
5: Madi? Yeah, probably somebody that just doesn't have any goals or plans. Like, I don't like somebody that doesn't want to plan something to go out. Like, it's like, can we organize some dates or something? Like, I don't know.
4: Calendar something.
5: Yeah, something like that. Like,
4: who are we doing this weekend? I don't know.
5: Yeah, like, I don't like that.
4: And if we want to hear from you as well, what type of person would you never date again? And just what type of person would you not date? Hit us up, 866-246-8923. That's 866-246-8923. YG,
3: Dre,
4: who do you love? Real 92.3 LA.

0: on my little off they rocker. 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
1: Surprise. This that chicken and cheese. Pickable. Let me FaceTime my op. I'm in the street. Pickable. Yes, AZ. I'm putting something to sleep. Pickable. He on the ground. I praise God and start stumping feet.

0: to Cardi B and the way she was acting towards Stefon Diggs and the way they were arguing, they won't date New York City women.
1: Right, women from New York. So we're asking you, man, what type of person would you not date or never date again? We're going to bring Ramses into the neighborhood and see what's going down with Ramses. Ramses, hello.
2: Hello, big boy.
1: Hello there, Ramses. Ramses, what type of person would you never date again or you would never date?
2: I would never date a toxic girl ever again.
1: Uh-oh. Mm. What happened, bro? Toxic is a broad statement. What happened that made... Okay, please do.
2: So I picked up this talking stage. We decided to go to a little picnic date. Normal picnic date.
3: Thank you.
2: I pick her up. We're going to the beach. I'm parking. And this young lady, probably my age, goes across our car. And I look up and I look right down. And she looks at me and tells me, "You want her, don't you?"
1: Oh my God.
2: And I was like, "What?" And she was like, "No, I seen the way you look at her." And I was like, "I just looked at her for once." Then we get out the car. We got dinner reservation right there at the beach. The cashier looks at me. "Oh, how many people?" I say 2. She smiles at me and she throws the biggest tantrum in the whole entire world, saying that I want to be with her and that I'm cheating on her, and she ruined the whole date.
3: Damn.
1: Hey, man, let me tell you, bro. You can't make anyone like that happy.
3: Yeah, no.
1: And I wouldn't even, Ramses, I wouldn't even want the energy.
3: Mm-hmm.
1: Hey, dude, as soon as you said that the person walked by your car, I was like, she going to say, "You looked at her."
4: Yeah.
3: That's wild.
1: Yeah, man.
3: That's too much.
0: I don't think you know who a toxica is or, you know, somebody like that.
3: Yeah.
0: Like, you eventually find out who she is. But, like,
3: yeah.
0: Even saying, like, I'll never date one again, like, you just don't know who they
3: are.
0: Yeah,
3: it takes time for them. Sometimes it takes time for that to come out of them.
1: Yeah, and then there's some on the surface, too. But, how long did it take before? Because, you know, and like I always say, we send the representative first.
3: Yeah.
2: It took like 6 months for like her true toxicity to come out.
1: Yeah. I heard that.
3: See? That's crazy. Yeah, so they say that after
1: sipping oozing it.
3: Yeah.
0: Some marinating.
3: No, for real. They say after 5 or 6 months is when you start to get to know the person.
1: Yeah.
3: Like, you know, that side of them starts to come out. The real them.
1: Man.
3: Interesting.
0: That's crazy.
1: So was it an easy break to get away from her, or you had to press charges?
2: Oh, it was the easiest. I ran straight to the car and left.
1: Oh, you left it there? Oh, okay. He was like, man. He was like, "Man, there's so many car services. You'll get home. What type of person would you never date or never date again? Hit us up. Oh, go ahead, Luke.
0: I said, I got a friend who said she'll never date nice guys.
1: Really, though?
0: I was like, what?
3: Nice guys?
0: What you mean? The two nice guys. So I'm like, damn, girl.
3: I need to try a nice guy.
0: You want to try a toxic guy?
1: All right. Lil Uzi Vert, EXO Tour Life, Real 90.

0: person would you never date or never date again? We're going to bring Yetzi into the neighborhood to see what's going down with Yetzi up in here. Yetzi, hello.
1: Hello, big boy.
0: Hello there, Yetzi. Yetzi, what city are you calling from?
1: From Fontana, California.
0: All righty. Now, you said Fullerton or Fontana?
1: Yeah, Fontana.
0: All righty now. What type of person would you never date or never date again, Yetzi?
1: I would never date a guy from Sinaloa.
0: Oh, ooh, Sinaloa, what? Mexico? Like Sinaloa, Mexico?
2: What happened?
1: Yes, oh Sinaloa, Mexico. As soon as a guy tells me I'm from Sinaloa, red flag. I'm sorry, dude. I got to go home. We're gonna start talking today. Right now.
0: Can I ask you why?
3: I want to hear this.
1: Yeah.
0: Why, Yetzi?
1: They're toxic. They're toxic. I feel like men from Sinaloa are very toxic. They're very narcissistic and they're very controlling, like machistas.
2: I could see
0: where
2: that.
0: Where are your parents from, Mari?
2: Jalisco.
0: Jalisco. Louis?
1: Yes, I'm from Jalisco.
2: Yeah. What about yours? Where are you from?
1: From Jalisco as well.
2: Oh, okay. Yeah,
0: she would have killed me if she said Sinaloa.
2: Yeah.
0: All right. You're just like Cameron and Mace. So have you dated a guy from Sinaloa, Mexico?
1: Yeah, my kid's dad is from Sinaloa.
0: Okay, so you got receipts and charges.
2: Yeah, I heard that too. That's like a thing.
0: Really though?
2: Yes, Sinaloa,
0: really?
2: Man. Yes.
0: So
1: they're the worst.
0: Can I get any men from Sinaloa to call us up to? We just need one representative. Jesus Christ. She took out like a whole section.
2: Because I heard they like me buying you things, like making it seem like, oh, like, you know, we really do want you. And then they be doing some toxic things.
0: What made it bad for you, Yetzi, dating a guy from Sinaloa?
1: You know what? At first, I didn't realize it when we were in the relationship, you know, because I was just like, no, he loves me. He loves it. But mind you, we were together for 11 years. So I was 15 years old at the time.
3: Oh, wow.
1: And till I grew up and I was like, man, this isn't love. This is controlling. This is narcissistic. And now he just gives me the ick. Like, I can't even see him without being like, I would never look your way now.
2: Oh, my God.
0: And wow. You know what's messed up about it, too, is he messed it up for every man from Sinaloa now. Yeah. And so literally, Yetzi, if somebody tell you, if they tell you they're from Sinaloa, you don't even pursue it?
1: Nope, I won't. Amen. I'm like, all right, she runs. I gotta go.
0: There's probably somebody out there listening right now, like, yep.
4: Yeah. But were you for saying real. That where you were dancing banda with
2: them? Right, for real. With the grupo?
4: You were on the dance floor?
0: Hit us up, man. What type of person would you never date again? Hit us up, 866-246-8923, Tupac Machiavelli.

0: Who would have thought? What type of person would you never date or never date again? All right, we're going to bring Bianca into the neighborhood as Hill's going down with Bianca up in here. Bianca, hello.
1: Hello.
0: Hello there, Bianca. Bianca, what city are you calling from, my love?
1: Van Nuys.
0: Van Nuys up in here. Bianca from Van Nuys. Bianca, what type of person would you never date or never date again?
1: I will never date a short guy ever again.
0: Oh man. Don't want no short man. No, short, hold on for a second, Bianca. Louie, get back in here and put your headphones on. Nah, you got to hear this. You got to hear this. Now, Bianca, why would you never date a short man again?
1: They got the worst Napoleon complex. They think they're the biggest person in the room.
0: Really?
2: That is hilarious.
0: All right, I know this is hard to listen to, Lou.
3: That's very hard.
0: What is considered short to you, like height-wise?
1: If you're the same size as me and I'm on a good day, I'm 5'3".
0: Right. How tall are you, Lou?
4: 5'4 and a half, big dog. That's
0: and a half, huh?
4: Yeah.
0: Louis 5'4". Oh man. Lou, which
4: you know what? I've never maybe 5'3 and a half.
0: All right. So if Louis 5'3, is that short to you, Bianca?
1: Yes.
0: Okay.
2: Yeah.
0: And Bianca, what experience did you have with dating a short guy? I understand the Napoleon complex and everything, but what experience did you have?
1: I just everything about him had to be louder and bigger than normal because of his size.
0: Wow.
1: And then they always think that they're also bigger in the pants for some reason. They think that they're somewhere to make up for it, and it's never that. Let me tell you, it is never that.
4: Right. Damn, how many short guys have you gone through?
0: Yeah, not have you gone through.
4: Dated.
0: Have you dated more than one short guy?
1: Yes.
0: Yeah, and see?
1: Yeah.
4: We're not all bad.
2: She
4: bro.
2: Tried it out.
0: Nice. You know? I think she's tried enough where she can call up and say that she would never date a short man.
4: I don't have Napoleon complex.
2: Napoleon
4: but
2: Dynamite?
4: I'm out there. Like I could get loud when I drink.
0: Right,
4: okay?
0: Right. What she's saying is all short people do.
4: Yeah, no. Yeah.
0: That's what she's
4: Come
0: saying.
4: On.
2: Yeah.
4: Right. All short. I
0: hey, Bianca, with Louis speaking out and saying, does that make it seem like he's trying to defend himself? Like he's doing too much as a short person?
1: He's the loudest in the room.
2: Literally getting all defensive.
0: In the room.
2: Dude, you walked out. You were out there.
4: But come on.
2: Loudest
4: in the room. Short people.
0: All right.
4: Short kings.
0: And
4: on,
0: Bianca,
4: man.
0: Are you dating anyone now?
1: Yes.
0: How tall is he?
1: 5'11".
0: There it is. What you mean? Wow. Lou, don't hate. Congratulations to you.
2: That you finally
0: found the person.
2: I mean,
0: you continue to hang out with us in the neighborhood. Your 810 phone tap is coming up, and we got your 4-pack of tickets to the Disneyland Resort.
2: Go.
0: So make sure that you're hanging out with us in the neighborhood. OGZ, be a geek, a leak, Real 92.3 LA's.

0: 92.3, LA's new home for hip hop. Oh no! Can you just play a little bit of that? Hello? Hey man, just play the chorus for Louie, man. You, nah, for me, man. Nah, man. Oh man, nah. Man. He is playing. I wish it was a little bit taller. Wish it was a baller. Oh man, don't worry about it, man.
1: Got a rabbit and a hat and a bat and a
0: 6'4". Hey. Baller. Are you standing up right now?
1: Yes, I am.
0: Okay, I didn't know if you were standing up or not. It just gets hard, man.
2: You're
0: no jokes.
2: The same size.
0: Yeah,
2: crazy.
0: No jokes, man. All right, now. Bankroll bonus hit is going down right now. Your chance to win $1,000
2: yes,
0: is happening right now. Your keyword is fun. 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
2: Yep.
0: It's going to get it to your 18. This is the win phone tap. And yes, it is the ticket you want.
1: Yep.
0: We got your four-pack of one-day, one-park tickets to the Disneyland Resort. Your chance to experience 70 years. That's right, the 70th celebration at Disneyland Resort. Let's go to get into your 810. This is the win phone tap. And this right here is Cabine's Critters. This will move to Claus' house and tell the fine folks they would be on, he's on his way to put a giant tent over their home. And of course, they don't want him to come by, so they think that they call 911.
2: Oh, okay.
0: Yeah, but they didn't actually call 911. They didn't click over.
2: Oh.
0: So not only am I Luther, I'm also the 911 or the 119 rep. Let's go go ahead and get it to your 810. This is the WAM phone tap right here. Big Boy's
2: Big
0: Neighborhood.
2: Boy.
0: Oh, my God. Hold on for a second.
1: What
0: Chuck,
1: happened?
0: You are not right. Look at this.
3: Don't want no short, short man.
0: They put that up. All right, let's get it.

0: afternoon.
1: Hello there, sir. How you doing? It's Luther. Luther Lufay.
0: What's this about?
1: From Cabine's Critters, the fumigation tent.
0: Fumigation?
1: Yes, sir.
0: No, we don't know anything about that.
1: Okay, well, you guys were ordered to have a fumigation tent for rats, for your roaches, for things like that.
0: No,
1: from the...
0: we didn't.
1: I don't know what you want me to do here.
0: Do not come.
1: Well, I'm putting a tent on. We're going to strap
0: the... No, you're not.
1: Sir, why are you getting upset with me when you got rats and roaches in your house?
0: Prove
1: and...
0: it to me. There isn't any.
1: Sir, I'm not an exterminator. I'm the fumigator.
0: He claims we ordered a fumigating thing.
2: No, yes. No.
1: Ma'am, why would you want to live with rats and roaches in your dirty-ass house, ma'am?
2: I'm sorry. Dirty-ass house.
1: Okay, but you understand that we have to put the belts down. We'll strap the house. We'll do the closures today. Then tomorrow, the truck will pull up with the Velocidide.
2: No.
1: The Velocidide will be...
2: No.
1: The Velocidide will be...
2: No.
1: The Velocidide will...
0: Hello?
1: Hello, sir. How you doing? Sorry, we got disconnected.
0: Oh, we didn't get disconnected.
1: Mr. Fumigate.
0: He hung up on you. Now, you shut up.
1: Sir, why are you getting so upset?
2: It's 911.
1: 911, what's your emergency?
0: Hey, we got a guy coming up here that swears we bought something and we didn't. And I want the state police up here to order him off my property. He's on his way right now. And we ordered no such critter.
3: Okay, so let me see if I understand this. The emergency is he said he's going to come to your house and put a tent on your house?
0: Yeah.
3: Okay, would you like a statement out there, sir?
0: I want somebody out here to stop him, yes.
3: Okay, so you're afraid that he's probably going to break in the house or rob or...
0: I don't know what he's going to do, but if you don't get here, I'm going to do something that he might be ending up in the...
3: No, sir, don't say that.
0: Yeah, I suppose that's true.
3: Okay,
0: I want a trooper here to throw him out.
3: Okay, you want a superhero there now?
0: Yep.
3: Okay, we're going to get a superhero out to you right now, sir. Y'all be safe. If anything happened before the trooper gets there, please call us back at 119, okay?
0: I'll do that.
3: Thank you so much.
0: Thank you.
4: 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All righty now, your 18 Listen to Win phone tap right there. 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Your Mickey Ficky Mix hit is going down. DJ Quest is up in here. What up, Questified?
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0: going down with Mighty in the neighborhood. Different Mighty though.
1: Right.
0: Not Mightyana. She was like, I won?
1: Yeah.
0: I know. Mighty Soul, hello.
2: Hello.
0: Hello there, Mighty. Mighty, what city are you calling from?
2: I am calling from Oxnard, California.
0: Oxnard, rocks hard, top of the food chain, baby. Hey. Mighty Soul, if you're listening to your 810 Listen to Win phone tap, what did Luther say they were pulling up with?
2: With a Veloxetine.
0: I'll take that. I'll take it. I would take it. It's Velocidide, but it was just a word I made up anyway. You know what I'm saying? No, congratulations to you, my love. You got yourself a 4-pack of one-day, one-park tickets. You're more than welcome to the Disneyland Resort. You get a chance to experience their 70th celebration at the Disneyland Resort. So once again, Mighty Soul, congratulations to you, my love. All righty?
2: Thank you so much.
0: You are more than welcome. Congratulations to you, my love. We got to get right back into this, man, because we got so many calls.
1: Yes.
0: We got so many calls, man. We want to hear from you right now, man. What type of person would you never date or never date again? Hit us up, 866-246-8923.
1: I would never date someone who's a picky eater.
0: Really though.
1: It is so hard to go out to eat food with a picky eater.
3: Gosh, yeah.
1: Yeah, like, yeah. I'm like, never again. Especially the way I like eating.
0: Oh, yeah,
1: hell
0: man.
1: No.
0: Yeah, we got breakfast coming now.
1: Hey.
0: You know what I'm saying? Yeah, man. And lunch.
1: Period.
0: Yeah. All right, now, hit us up, 866-246-8923. What type of person would you never date or never date again? Kendrick Lamar, Squabble Up, Real 92.3, LA's new home for hip.

0: What type of person would you never date or never date again? All righty, let's bring Lisa into the neighborhood and see what's going down with Lisa up in here. Lisa, hello.
1: Whoa, is that Lisa right here?
2: Yeah, Lisa.
1: Lisa on 12.
0: Lisa, hello. Hello there?
3: Hello.
0: Hello there, Lisa. Lisa, what type of person would you never date again?
3: I never date a drug dealer again.
0: Okay, there it is right there. All righty. So, Lisa, you say you would never date a drug dealer. I'm going to ask why.
3: Because they live in the past. They talk about what they used to do and what they used to have. They lie about the jobs they had. They don't even have a high school diploma. It's all awful.
0: All right. Yeah. All right. Yeah. So are you talking about current drug dealers or past and failed drug dealers? Like what they used to have?
3: Past and failed drug dealers.
0: I heard that.
4: Gotcha.
0: So have you dated multiple drug dealers or you just got that one and done?
3: I had one and done.
0: I heard that.
4: Right. Okay. That makes sense.
0: But what about the money? You know, there's some people that's attracted to the money and spending. Oh, was it that kind of drug dealer?
3: Yeah, it was that drug dealer. Had lots of money, big money, you know, lasted for a while, but, you know, every good thing comes to an end.
0: There it is.
3: And then they have nothing to fall back on.
0: Yeah. Except you.
3: You know, they know how to hustle, but that's all they know. It's really, like, the craziest thing.
0: All right.
4: Huh.
5: Yeah.
0: I would take it.
5: Yeah.
0: Right. I think I never dated drug dealer. Like, you done convinced me, sister.
5: Right. Yeah.
0: Let's bring Andrew into the neighborhood and see what's going down with Andrew up in here. Andrew, hello.
6: Hello.
0: Hello there, Andrew. What's up, Drew? Andrew, what type of person would you never date or never date again?
6: I'm never dating a Virgo, and I'm a Virgo, so my own sign.
0: Damn, I'm a Virgo,
5: God.
0: Too.
5: God.
0: Why? What's going down with Virgo women?
4: Let me look these up.
6: Mm-hmm. All right, so listen, I like competition, and I feel like all Virgos do, but we literally argued over who had more cars from the time that they first started driving. And the argument, when I say it went all the way left, I was eating sunflower seeds as we were discussing this, and I was spitting my seeds into, like, this little cup.

0: on Altima, high school, you know.
1: yeah. It never become a thing?
2: Facts.
1: Heard that. What type of person would you never date or date again? Hit us up, 866-246-8923. 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

0: 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Big Boys Neighborhood. All righty, we want to hear from you. Your chance to speak on it. What type of person would you never date or date again? Janaya or Janaya? Janaya? All righty, let's bring Janaya into the neighborhood and see what's going down with Janaya. Janaya, hello.
1: Hello.
0: Hello there, Janaya. Janaya, what city are you calling from?
1: West Haven, Connecticut.
0: I heard. Oh. Whoa.
2: What's up, though?
0: Are you listening to us through the iHeart app? All right, now.
1: Yes.
0: Janaya from, you said West Haven, Connecticut?
1: Yes.
0: Go ahead now. Hey. What type of person would you never date or never date again?
1: A coworker.
3: Oh.

0: Oh, it's a good one.
1: I can't tell you how many of these co-workers wanted to date me. Yeah, man.
2: Really?
0: I tried.
1: Nah,
0: I tried.
1: I'm talking about you.
3: I was like,
1: no.
3: Don't be telling everyone.
1: I won't. So what happened? Why would you never date a coworker again? Yeah.
4: So I've been at my job almost 17 years. My number one rule was not to date a coworker. I finally did, and it ended badly.
1: What happened?
4: So I thought he was one of the guys considered a nice guy, very quiet, very sweet. So I decided to give him a chance. Biggest mistake ever. Work him is completely different than dating him.
3: Oh my God.
4: Serial cheater, heavily drinking. It was a lot going on.
1: Serial cheater. Like he would eat what, like Captain Crunch and Frosted Flakes. So he would cheat multiple times. But I love how you said that. Go ahead, honey.
4: Yeah. Yes. And then he ended up going back to his baby mother.
1: Damn.
4: The whole time we were together, he was missing her.
1: How long were y'all together, Janaea?
4: Only 8 months, but still, like, I'm mad at myself because I broke my rule of not dating a coworker, but I thought he was one of the good ones.
1: Right. Wow. And you said that the one that you worked with was different from the one that you dated.
4: No, that was him.
1: Like, no, I'm talking about personality wise. Like, he had the way that he was at work, and then when you dated, he was totally different.
4: Yep.
1: Wow.
2: Was this like a professional workplace or was it like what kind of job?
4: I'm a mail carrier.
1: Oh, go ahead now.
3: Oh, okay.
4: I deliver mail.
1: Oh, I know your work. I know your work. I get mail at the house. I'm familiar with your work. Hold on for a second because there's other questions I do want to ask you, but it's not just for on air. I just want to know like.
3: Right.
1: Why did she listen to us? like real talk.
2: She's
1: from West Haven, Connecticut. I'm like, man.
2: He's cool.
1: Yeah, like, there's nobody local. I mean, I'm going to take it, but
3: right.
1: You know what I'm saying? I heard that.
3: The topic was him.
1: Yeah, that show you that. Yeah. That show is all over the world.
3: Literally.
1: Hold on. I'm calling in right now. What's the area code?
3: I got something to say.
1: Yeah. I heard that. What type of person would you never date again? Hit us up, 866-246-8923. I would never date Rihanna again.
3: What?
1: Oh, I won't, man.
3: Again?
1: Yeah, I would not. T.I. Rihanna.
3: Oh,
1: live your life. Real 92.3. ASAP, my God. I shouldn't even say that. Live your life. 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Big Boy Neighborhood.

0: Mighty, are these calls scaring you?
1: Yeah, they are. I'm like, I know what to look out for, because and most of the people, they notice after like the 8 months.
0: Got to put time in.
1: Yes.
0: That's what I'm saying, too. I'm so glad that I'm not out there.
1: I'm happy for you, baby.
0: Yeah, thank you. I appreciate
1: it. Yeah, it is tough.
0: It's hard in these streets, man.
1: It really is.
0: Don't come back out here. Stay inside. It's rough outside. It's hard out here for a single woman.
1: Get me out the streets.
0: Yeah, man. We're going to, is it Chantel? Let's bring Chantel into the neighborhood and see what the hell is going on with Chantel. Chantel, hello.
2: Hello.
0: Hello there, Chantel. Chantel, what city are you calling from?
2: I am calling from Ottawa, Canada.
0: Okay, what's going on
1: Whoa.
0: Here today? What's happening, dog?
1: What's going on?
0: Hey, man, I'm going to tell you, anybody that's listening to us locally, this is weird to us.
1: Right.
0: All right, now, Ottawa, Canada. All righty now, Chantel, what type of person would you never date or date again?
2: A guy that takes too many gym mirror selfies.
0: You'll never get that from me because I'm not in the gym.
1: Yeah, I know. Yeah. You don't go over there anymore, big.
0: I do. It's just you don't want to be in there when I go.
1: No.
0: I go to the restroom. Yeah. So you're saying a guy that takes too many mirror selfie pictures at the gym.
2: Yes.
0: Yeah.
2: And you get it, bro. You look good. But the workout takes twice as long.
0: Yeah.
1: Yeah.
0: I've seen that too. I think that's kind of like cheesy.
1: Yeah, low key.
0: Yeah, man.
3: I get it if you're like a trainer and you're trying to promote your business, but even then, like, too many of these.
0: But then my thing is this too.
3: Like, but I want to keep seeing you, bro.
0: Chantel, I always think, how many pictures did you have to take before you got that one? You know what I'm saying?
1: Yeah.
0: That means you're in there posing and you're doing certain things. Now, have you dated someone that did that, Chantel?
2: I did, and it was, we'd go to the gym together, and I'd have to wait around for like an extra half an hour because he was busy taking pictures.
1: Not him being the princess.
0: Yeah,
4: hold my gym back.
1: Hey, the angles.
0: That's when you do that. I'll be sitting over here on this weight bench. When you're ready to go, you let me go. You let me know, princess.
1: Wild.
0: You know what I'm saying? He wasn't one of those that got mad when you walked in front of his camera, was he?
2: Oh, he was. 100%.
0: Oh, wow.
3: Would he like dress to impress? Like, you know, these guys dress to impress sometimes just to be in the gym. I'm like, bro.
2: Yeah, go all out. Like, taking way too long to get ready just to go to the gym.
0: Hey, man. And then when I see them dudes, you ever see them dudes in like spaghetti strap shirts?
3: Yeah.
0: Or something? I'm like, man, come on, bro. Like, you look like
1: sometimes
0: Hulk Hogan in the 80s.
1: The fit got to match sometimes, but when it's too much, it's too much.
0: But you know what I've noticed too, Marty? Is there some people, they dress so nice in the gym.
1: Yeah.
0: I'll look, I'm like, man, they're wearing like it's all color coordinated.
1: Right,
0: I'm like, dude,
1: the shoes up.
0: Yeah, the shoes up. Yeah. Chantel, thank you so much for participating. And tell everybody in Ottawa, Canada, we said hello.
1: Right. The six.
2: I will for sure. Thank you.
0: I don't think you will. That's like a lot. Tell everybody.
1: Right.
0: You know, excuse me, man. Big, say hello. Excuse me. Sir.
1: Oh, my
0: Big,
1: God.
0: Say hello. Hey, little baby. Big, say hello.
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0: Bunny, what you got?
1: Yes, sir. You know I'm here for Bad Bunny and the new Zara collaboration that they dropped. We talked about it here where he kind of like teased his brand. We saw it at the Met Gala when he was getting ready on the chair. Mm-hmm. Behind the chair was Benito Antonio. That's the name, and that's the name of the brand.
0: Hey, man, you said it, and we were talking about it looked like it's coming.
1: Yeah.
0: And so that's the name, and that's the logo,
1: Benito
0: too.
1: Benito Antonio, yeah, see, that's what he's going with.
0: We were right. Anytime Benito. We're wrong, we don't bring it back up.
1: I had a
0: feeling. We'll be right, boom.
1: You're right. Yeah. And you know, I had a feeling it was going to be with Zara because he wore, for his Super Bowl halftime performance, he wore a Zara outfit. Even for the Met Gala, it was a Zara outfit as well. So.
0: Like when he was like the older gentleman?
1: Yeah, what he was wearing was from Zara. So I'm like, okay, there's something going on with Zara. And now we have it. He officially dropped it. I went on the website.
0: I know we're on radio, so I'm going to try to describe some of this. Is it affordable?
1: I mean, I think it's cool. You know, earlier I was talking about how it's kind of pricey, and you also did mention something.
0: Yeah, I was just saying, because even that shirt, it's like a long sleeve shirt, something that I would wear. You said that's about $80?
1: Yeah, $80.
0: Yeah, and then there's times when, and it is pricey, but there's times when people don't complain about other people's prices.
1: Exactly,
0: You know, and it's not like a Louis shirt or anything.
1: I know, and I'm sure it is good quality, because I've had some stuff from
0: Zara.
1: And
0: I like that the shorts, I'm looking at the shorts now, I like that they're long.
1: They started shortening
0: the shorts.
1: Yeah, like the Hoochie Daddy shorts.
0: Yeah, you know what I'm saying?
1: Louis said that.
2: Hoochie Daddies are cool, dude.
1: You said that it was giving Tyler the Creator,
2: yeah,
1: right?
2: Yeah, Tyler the Creator vibe.
1: It is.
2: Like something you would wear and then go to the beach or something.
1: Yeah.
2: I don't see anything special about it. It doesn't look that. Like,
0: but
2: that,
0: but that's everyday.
2: That
0: you wouldn't?
1: Yeah.
2: No.
1: That's like an everyday. Yeah, that's like an everyday outfit. I mean, look at Bad Bunny. Look at the photo shoot.
2: What she has right there looks like a fifth grader picture day.
1: No, it does not.
2: Looks like a fifth grader's outfit. Like something Jay would wear.
0: Stop it. If it's a fifth grader, then you should wear it for size. I thought that was like very casual. I thought it was dope.
1: What I like about it is the color too. It's like the color pop and a lot
0: so
1: of
0: who
1: the
0: am
1: stuff
0: I gonna believe? You are him.
1: Me?
0: Yeah, exactly. Who do I want to dress for? Like, I don't want to dress for Louis.
2: Yeah.
0: That's
2: so true.
0: Yeah, man. And Louis is the last one, no disrespect. But Louis is the last one I would look to for fashion.
2: That's very true.
0: Yeah.
2: I'll give you that.
0: No, Chuck.
2: Yeah.
0: Okay. And then, wait, Savvy. And then Louis
1: and
0: didn't
1: then
0: Chuck.
1: Louis. Yeah. There's levels to this.
0: Yeah.
1: But yeah, no, I love that he did the photo shoot in Puerto Rico.
0: Yep.
1: And he did come out with a shirt that has a message, and it says, "The only thing more powerful than hate is love." But you know what?
0: Uh-oh. You look, Jesus not here. Jesus,
1: I know he would have said something crazy. The wording, like the font, it kind of gave me a hard time to read it. Like, look at the font.
2: Yeah.
1: It's like
0: it
1: not
0: like a test,
1: like scribble, kind of.
0: This is what you got to cover one eye and look at it.
1: Yeah, no, literally. You know?
0: Hey man, I thought that was way funnier than what I thought.
2: You
0: got
2: to cover one eye.
0: Yeah. Oh my god, dude. I thought. Oh my god, I'm starving. I thought I was eating with that one.
2: Like if I was drunk, I'd be like, oh yeah, I know exactly what that is. Right.
0: Right. Okay. Well, let me quit while I'm behind.
1: Right. Other than that, I'm here for it.
0: Yeah. All right. We got some new Drake.
1: Let's go.
0: Yeah. We got Janice. You know.
2: Yeah.
0: From the Iceman album, Real 92.3, LA's new home for hip hop. Big boy. You got to say what album now.
1: Right.
0: Put out three.

0: Real 92.3, LA's new home for hip hop, Big Boys Big neighborhood. Boy. Louis G is up in here. What up, Lou Dawg?
1: Wiz Khalifa is in trouble.
0: Oh, yeah, man.
1: So what ended up happening, he did a concert in Romania back in like 2024. Mm-hmm. And I guess when he was on stage, he was smoking weed. And it is illegal to smoke weed out there in Romania like that. So he ended up getting busted. They ended up sentencing him to prison time, bro. Mm-hmm. And when it was time to obviously turn himself in, he didn't turn himself in.
2: Of course.
1: So now he's technically on the run.
2: And how long was the prison time?
1: It was around 9 months.
2: Yeah.
3: That's wild. Yeah. Exactly. For smoking on stage?
2: Hey, man.
1: Different country,
3: but yeah, different
1: rules.
3: Yeah. You got to read the rules out there.
2: Only thing is, I'll never go back to Romania.
3: Right.
2: There it is. Catch me if you can.
1: But
2: you're not going to come here and get me? They're not going to extradite him.
3: Right.
1: But you know how here, like, you know, in the U.S., you have, like, that most wanted list. The FBI is most wanted.
2: Right.
1: He's literally on the most wanted persons in, like list in Romania.
2: So I can go in the post office and his picture?
1: Yeah.
3: Oh, my God.
1: Imagine him smoking weed. Like, yeah. I know that guy.
3: Yeah.
1: I saw him perform. I don't know what's going to happen here because I guess they can, like, extradite him.
2: Really, though? Yeah. Oh, man, they're not going to extradite him for nothing like that,
1: who
2: man.
1: Would allow him to do that? Like with the U.S.?
2: But you know, yeah.
1: What's extradition? Like, they tell the U.S., hey,
2: you're coming to pick them up?
1: Yeah, we're going to pick them up.
2: And I think the U.S. can block it from all the documentaries I watch.
1: Right. Yep.
2: You know what I'm saying?
1: Good thing I asked you,
2: man, you ain't coming over here again, Wiz Khalifa.
1: Yeah, that is
2: tough, crazy as hell.
3: Well, yeah, who knows? With this president that we have now.
2: I know. He probably like, yeah, come
3: like,
2: and get him.
3: Yeah.
2: I was thinking the same thing. Like, yeah, he probably opened up the door for him. Yeah. But you know what? I just wouldn't go.
3: Right.
2: I'm good. Anytime I'm doing a tour, I'll be like, well, I won't be there.
3: Stay
2: like,
3: out of
2: just
3: there.
2: Reroute it.
1: But even that much time, like you said, even doing that much time here, you crazy. Imagine doing that in a different country.
2: Yeah, man.
1: I've seen Locked Up Abroad, bro.
2: Oh, yeah. Same.
3: Really?
2: Oh, yeah. There's a TV show called Locked Up Abroad.
1: Oh, who knows?
2: And, man, there's times I'll be like, man, I'm like, I'm good. I don't want to go to nothing here.
3: Yeah.
2: I mean, you can sentence me to 4 hours right now, and I lose my mind.
1: Oh, yeah.
2: I'm like, 4 hours? Like,
3: for sure, man, yeah.
2: I'm going to be here till 8?
1: No, whatever. I'm going to be here till 8.
2: Can't even call my brother. Mom's like, Mom, come get me, man. Come get me, man. Or I'll be walking around like, yeah, man, how long you been here? 3 hours, man.
3: Damn. Going through it.
2: 3 hours, man. Hold on.
4: Pittsburgh native Wiz Khalifa has been sentenced to 9 months in a Romanian jail for drug possession. Romanian police stopped the rapper back in July of 2024 for allegedly smoking cannabis on stage at a festival. They say he had more than 18 grams of cannabis in his possession. It's not known yet if Romanian authorities will file an extradition request.
2: Yeah, Wiz. Yeah. Wiz already know what to do. Just don't go.
3: Yeah, that's too much, man.
2: Do continue to hang out with us. 9:10. We got you covered, man. Your phone tap is coming up. And also after your phone tap, we got a pair of tickets if you want to go check out Summer Walker.
1: Let's get it.
2: No, that's not right.
1: Yep.
2: Yeah,
1: yep.
2: It's Summer Walker.
1: Summer Walker again.
2: Okay, hey. There it is. Oh, there it
1: Doling
2: is.
1: Up today.
3: Again.
2: All right, it's definitely happened. Let's go into Migos right now. Real 92.3, LA's new home.

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Let's go to get into your 910 phone tap, and make sure that you hang out after your 910 phone tap. We got a pair of tickets to see Summer Walker. For your 910 phone tap, this one right here is in-store altercation. We had a listener that came up to the neighborhood by the name of Marielle. Marielle hung out with us in the neighborhood. She enjoys phone taps, so I told her, you know what? Let's do one. So we phone tapped her husband, Danny. I called him up, told him I just arrested his wife for an altercation. Yeah, no, he almost wanted to leave her in custody. You know? Yeah. Hopefully they still doing well. It's going to get into your 910 phone tap right here, Big Boy's Neighborhood.

0: Yes.
1: Hello, I'm SP to Danny, please.
0: This is him.
1: Hi, how you doing, Danny? This is Special Officer Young from.
0: Okay.
1: We have a Marielle.
0: Yes.
1: We have her in custody here at. And I just needed to speak with someone. She was saying that you're her husband, and I need someone to possibly pick up. Is it Naylene, your daughter?
0: Yes, that's her.
1: Your wife was involved in a physical altercation with our cashier here, and right now she's in custody.
0: Wowzer.
1: She's going to be charged with assault and battery.
0: Wow.
1: Is she on probation now? She says she's not on probation.
0: No, she is not.
1: Okay, because when I went to go put the handcuffs on her, she was, you know, this, that, you and
0: the thing is with her is she's like, when something is going down like that, she gets really emotional. It's hard to calm her down.
1: Why do you think she was so upset today? She was just saying that she didn't like the way that our cashier got an attitude with her. And if you look at her face, your wife just totally split her face open. And your wife is a little lady, but she must have been that frustrated.
0: Well, I don't know what's going on. Everything seemed to be fine so far today. I mean, I don't know. The thing is, that's what I think is that cashier must have done something to really escalate this.
1: Right.
0: Cause I know.
1: Blame it on the cashier.
0: Well, I don't mean to blame it on the cashier. Right. I'm just being, from what I know.
1: We're going to, Marielle, she's going to be booked right now. What we're going to do is we're going to put her under arrest for assault.
0: Fine.
1: Did you want to say anything to her before I turn her over? Because they're walking in now.
0: No, it's fine. I just want to pick up my daughter.
1: You know what you could do? When you get here, just ask for Luther Lufe.
0: Wow. Big boy?
1: What's up, man?
0: why would I be getting phone tapped?
1: Right.
0: So do I start to pick up my daughter or what?
1: No. Man, shout out to Danny and Mario right there. Thank you, guys. Believe that.
2: I would have been like, damn, you're not going to come get me?
1: Right, yeah. That's what I would have tripped. When I heard it back, I would have been like, wait.
2: Right.
1: You want to speed turn? Like, nah, I just want to pick up my daughter. Like, damn. Like, we were low-key in there, too. When I did the phone tell, I was like, ooh.
2: Yeah. Like,
1: somebody got some explaining to do.
2: Okay.
1: The Mickey Ficky Mix Hit is going down. DJ Quest is up in here. What up, Questify?
3: What's good, Big?
1: Maintaining my brother. Once again, happy Thursday to
4: happy
1: you, Quest.
4: Thursday.
3: Happy Thursday to you, sir.
1: I will take that. What we got coming up in the Mickey Ficky Mix Quest?
3: Check it out, Big. Got that Kehlani and Usher, Shoulda Never. Also got 310 Baby Soak City coming up in the Mickey Ficky Mix.
1: And also right now, I got a pair of tickets to see Summer Walker. 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

0: Yeah, because you know how sometimes we'll say something and we're like, man, I wish somebody would do this. But we put it on you.
1: Yeah, I mean, I mean, being fans of, you know, movies like Hollywood Shuffle.
0: Yes, sir.
1: And Coming to America and, you know, things like that. We was like, yo, we could do our version because we, you know, we sit down and laugh. You know, me and DJ Pooh, that's all we doing if we together is laughing about, you know, everything under the sun, you know, especially everything that we be doing. You know
0: right,
1: what
0: yeah,
1: I mean?
0: Yeah,
1: when, you know, I say we be doing, but it's just funny. And we, you know, we're artists, so, you know, we know how to put, you know, scenes together.
0: Yeah.
1: And, you know, that was our first script together.
0: Can you watch Friday now without being critical? Can you enjoy Friday, or you look at Friday and you see something either you missed or something you're like, ah?
1: I mean, I enjoy it. It's funny.
0: You know, okay.
1: We put together a great movie, and, you know, it's no reason to be critical because it's done. You know, there's nothing you can do about it. But
0: you've given a lot of firsts too, though. You know what I'm saying? Like, there, I remember just seeing, even with Cat Williams, I remember just seeing Cat kind of drive around the city.
1: Yeah.
0: You know what I'm saying? Yeah. And Mike Epps, that was an introduction.
1: Yeah.
0: Like, it was so many firsts Lisa Ray, like, I mean.
1: I think the movie is more believable.
0: Right.
1: If this is the first time you've ever seen this character or this person ever.
0: Yeah.
1: It makes everything more believable. If you start putting too many known guys in too many places, it feel like a movie. And you want it to feel like real life. You want it to feel like
0: these
1: dudes are right around the corner right now. You know, that's what you want.
0: But that's what it felt like. I think when we watched anything from Friday, it feel like we know that person.
1: Yes.
0: You know what I'm saying? That's like my uncle. That's my cousin right there. So that's one of those things where you saw so much identifiable in each and every Friday that you guys did, bro.
1: Yeah, I mean, because everybody we got, even, you know, getting Mike as Day-Day, I mean, it's like, I want to put people in a position where the part fits like a glove. Mm-hmm. Like, it's no air. Like, nobody else could do this but this person, because they just kind of, you know, really take over the role. And, you know, I try to give people a role where they're damn near that before the movie starts.
0: Cube, Mike, we're not going to let y'all go. Y'all stick around. We got more.

0: Boys just mess up the whole program.
1: Beat it off the wall, knock it down, get nasty on cam. You know I love it right, all night, all right. Turning off the lights, like a mic.

0: gentlemen, every day is Friday. That's what we're treating it like up in the neighborhood, man. We got Ice Cube and Mike Epps in the neighborhood. When you see Mike Epps, and is it next Friday that we get our introduction, right? That's when you say the tight fit, because you get people in the movie, and Mike, it didn't seem like you were acting. Right. You know what I'm saying? Like, it just looked like somebody turned the camera on your life. But also, Mike, do you remember seeing Friday, the original? Like, where did you see Friday, the movie at?
1: I remember seeing Friday, the original movie, and, man, it was a hit for all of us.
0: Were you a theater watcher?
1: Yeah, I used to go to the movies.

0: Yeah, I don't remember exactly where I seen it, but when I seen it, I was like, damn, that was incredible for us.
1: Yeah.
0: You know what I mean? Like, we see a lot of movies, but we don't see movies that are connected to us.
1: Mm-hmm.
0: So it was like, damn, that was a movie for us, you know? Didn't have a clue that I would be in it one day.
1: Yeah, and that's what I'm leading to, man, because you could sit down and immediately we knew the greatness of it. Not that there was others coming. You hope for others. But you sitting down watching it as a fan first, is there a pressure when you know that there is about to be a next Friday? And the first Friday, the original Friday, was delivered so well.
0: Oh, yeah.
1: You know what I'm saying? Because usually the goal, the thing is, man, don't fuck up a good thing.
0: Yeah.
1: You know what I'm saying?
0: Yeah,
1: and
0: yeah.
1: You definitely didn't. But is there a pressure when you know, like, man, Chris Tucker and Cube did this, and now it's me and Cube?
0: Oh, yeah. And, you know, I always tell the story. I'll never forget the first time I came on the set and the first scene that I did. And I came downstairs and I did it. And John Witherspoon was sitting on one of them little boxes. Looking
1: like the Apple boxes?
0: He was sitting on the Apple box, you know, on the other side. And I came, they said, cut. And he was looking at me like, dude. And, man, when I tell you that, it hurt my feelings. I ran upstairs. I said, Cube, man, they ain't laughing. And he said, it ain't time for you to be funny yet.
1: Right. Hey, man, but did you feel like you had not either failed at it or it was like, oh, yeah.
0: All kind of stuff was running through my mind because I was thinking about that. Like, man, Chris did such a great job. People were looking to see, okay, is he going to act like Chris?
1: Mm-hmm.
0: Is he going to try to do the same thing he did?
2: Nah.
0: I didn't know how to do that, so I had to bring what I had.
2: No, we weren't. You know, the thing was, you're establishing characters, so I just needed him to be my cousin. I didn't need him to be Chris Tucker. I just needed him to seem like, hey, yo, these two dudes are cousins. It's my crazy cousin,
0: right?
2: Too, and crazy uncle. And so they just had to fall into those. You know, he just had to be Day Day. He didn't have to be Smokey,
1: right?
2: And I knew it would win. And I knew when I first saw him on stage that he was Day Day. You know, I didn't give him the part.
1: Right.
2: I knew in my mind, this is Day Day. You know, this is Craig's cousin. You know, without a doubt. And it was I didn't even look at nobody else.
1: Really? So that's there was no almost or a short list or
2: no.
1: So it was kind of Mike Epps. It was like it's his to f up too.
2: Without a doubt.
1: What made you grab an early Cat Williams, bro? Like, cause when you watch, that was last Friday, right? Friday after next.
2: Yeah.
1: When you watch that, bro, that was genius. And it looked like another time that it didn't seem like you were watching an actor.
2: No, Cat actually, Matt Alvarez, who was a producer with me,
1: said
2: was like, yo, you gotta check out this one dude. You know, I think Money Mike, this dude encompasses him. So as soon as I saw him, I was like, oh, as soon as I heard him talk, I'm like, oh, this is Money Mike. I hope this dude can act. I hope this dude can act. And he killed the audition. And what was great about Cat, he always was prepared. He always had more than what the script.
1: Right.
2: Because we only had a small part for him in the script. But the more and more he would, you know, deliver, his part just got bigger and bigger. You know, so that's a situation where he came in and he saw his opportunity and he went above and beyond. And, you know, got more screen time because of it.
1: You know we're not going to leave it there. Y'all continue to hang out with us. We got more with Ice Cube and Mike Epps

0: Big Boys Neighborhood back up in here, ladies and gentlemen. Every day is Friday. That's what we're treating it like up in the neighborhood, man. We got Ice Cube and Mike Epps in the neighborhood. Let me ask you this. How long has this partnership been going on? This is,
1: man, we met each other in 1999. So 1999. 27 years.
0: Yeah, all right, 27 years. Already great movies. Yes. Friendship, kinship. Y'all show up for each other. We've seen that. I want to do something with you guys called Things You Should Know. All right.
1: Oh, God.
0: Yeah.
1: I don't know nothing.
0: Yeah, you
1: Me
0: do.
1: Neither.
0: Yeah, you do. All righty now. Things You Should Know.
1: This is a snitching ass segment. Right?
0: All righty now. Mike Epps.
1: Yes, sir.
0: What is Cube's zodiac sign?
1: Cube is definitely a Gemini.
0: Yes, he is.
2: Go ahead.
0: Do you know Cube's birthday?
1: Yes. Cube's birthday is June the 14th, 1969. It is June the 4th. June 16th. Damn, it's something like that.
0: Right. You know why I always remember your birthday, Q?
1: Why?
0: The Product.
1: Oh, damn.
0: And the song called The Product, he said June 15th. Just my luck.
1: I was right there.
0: 1969 is The Product. I learned how to walk and talk and all that. They put me in school, but it don't matter. Now sitting in history, learning about a sucker who didn't give a fuck about me. But anyway, that just show you how I study Cube lyrics.
1: Yes,
0: all right, now Cube, what is Mike Epps' zodiac sign?
2: Is it a dollar sign?
1: Yeah, that's it right there.
0: His zodiac sign.
2: I thought it was a dollar sign.
1: Guess.
2: I ain't gonna guess. I don't know.
1: He don't keep up with that kind of
0: Alrighty. I played these with Cube before. Cube don't do this.
1: Nah, he don't keep up with nobody.
0: Ice Cube, what is when is Mike Epps' birthday?
2: If I don't know his zodiac, how the hell I'm gonna know his birthday, man? Come with the same damn questions. You had about 40 questions on that damn sheet. And he come with the same two.
0: Here it is. Jason, here it is. Jason, here it is. Here it is. Hey, man, when you don't know, get aggressive.
2: Yeah,
0: this is it.
2: You know. Yo. Damn, big boy.
0: Let me go back to the more nicer fellow. How you doing over there, Mike Epps? All right. Mike Epps, what is Cube's wife's name?
2: What?
1: Well, he said it in the song. Mm-hmm. Her name is Kim.
0: Yes, it is. I won't even go to Mad Mac over here.
1: Yes.
0: An attitude over here. All righty now. How many kids does Cube have? Things You Should Know.
2: This is a dumbass game, big boy.
1: Yeah, I don't keep up with it.
0: What'd you say, Cube?
2: Come on. This is a dumbass
0: game. Your mic is off. Go to sound check next time. That mic is off, too. All right, well, you know what then, Cube?
2: What?
0: We won't play anymore.
2: Wow.
0: All right? This guy, man, is f***ing sourpuss over here. I can't wait till I'm at Everyday's Friday, man.
1: Okay, ask me one more.
0: Oh, well, thank you.
1: Don Mega. One more.
0: Thank you. I appreciate that. You mind if I ask him one more, do you, Q?
2: Go ahead, man.
0: Okay, there he is. All right, now.
1: Are you cutting this right
0: Ice Cube's middle name?
2: Oh, it's a good one.
1: I think it's Deontay.
2: Deontay.
1: Devontae.
2: Devontae.
1: O'Shea Devontae Jackson.
2: Hell no.
1: Lamont.
0: You almost there.
1: I know it's old school, man. Come on. I know it's an old school name.
0: Yeah. Clamadius.
1: That I don't know.
0: Q, what's your middle name?
2: I don't have a middle name.
0: There it is right there. All right.
2: Devontae.
0: Hey, man.
3: Where'd you hear that?
2: Travis.
0: Cletus. It's not Devontae? No. Rufus? No, not Rufus.
2: Oh, my God.
0: Michael. Cleotis. No. Well, naming all the old black names.
2: Come on.
0: Man, no. Thank you, gentlemen, for coming into the neighborhood. Ice Cube, always a pleasure, man.
2: Yay, yay.
0: Mike Epps, always a pleasure. Thank you guys hanging out with us. Big Boy Neighborhood.
2: Hey, yay.
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2: Them superpowers get neutralized. 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
17: 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Hey, quick question for the parents listening right now. 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
27: All right, man, let's get back to it. I got Mariah the Scientist, Burning Blue, YG Hollywood, Tupac, Snoop, two of America's most wanted. It is Throwback Thursday. One more day till Friday. It is the eve of Memorial Day weekend today, man. We just got to get through it. I always say, if you don't have to, man, don't go to work tomorrow, or at least take a half day, all right? 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

0: right, man, up next, Dre Sinatra in the mix, 310 Soak City. 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

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It's Real 92.3, LA's new home for hip-hop. I'm DJ Ayo, my guy Dre Sinatra's here with me setting the tone. You know what it is. It's Throwback Thursday. It's Thirsty Thursday, and we are here to help you get to lunch, man. Anything you want to hear, make sure you tapped in with us at DJ AOH is me, at Dre Sinatra setting up the vibe. Anything you got to do, just hit us up, man. All right, we want to get you to lunch. First, we got to get into it. Yay, Travis, off my favorite album that's come out probably in the last 5 years, man. Spotter, let's go.

0: money in the bank, money in the bank. 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

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It's Real 92.3, LA's new home for hip-hop. I'm Ayo, Dre Sinatra's here with me, man. Also, don't forget, we got your chance at $1,000 every hour, so that chance coming up right around 11:10, so make sure you're listening for that cue to call. Also, tap in with us on the gram, at DJ AOH, at Dre Sinatra, and we always try to shout out, like, local mom-and-pop and small food businesses during lunchtime to give you new ideas, because we definitely don't want you sitting down at your desk and eating through that. But also, just to show love, man, like, some of the mom and pop spots got the best food in the city, and there's a lot of places that tap in with us, and we want to make sure that we share that. And if you got a recommendation, something that's fire, we got to go check it out, man. Obviously, like, El Tijuanese, I know that's kind of a, there's a couple of those, but that's one of my favorite spots. Let's Smash, the Smash Burger spot in the Valley, always tapped in. Also, Wanna Smash, and of course, the legendary Chewy Tacos. So let us know at DJ AOH, at Dre Sinatra. Let's get back to it right now. Lil Goat, D3, Geeker. Let's go.

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1: Them superpowers getting neutralized. I can only watch in silence. The famous actor we once knew is looking paranoid and now spiraling. You're moving just like a degenerate. Every antic is feeling distasteful. I calculate you're not as calculated. I can even predict your angles. Fabricating stories on the family front, cause you heard Mr. Morale. A pathetic master manipulator, I can smell the tails on you now. You're not a rap artist, you're a scam artist with the hopes of being accepted. Tommy Hilfiger stood out, but FUBU never had been your collection. I make music that electrify him. You make music that pacify him. I can double down on that line, but spare you this time. That's random acts of kindness. 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

0: Drop that down, make it stand up. 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Tearing through the grapevine, I'm hearing GIA certified.
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2: All right, here we go. Commercial free for almost an hour and a half right here on your lunch, man. I'm DJ AO taking care of you. 310 Soak City's coming up. OGZB, a Geek League. Breezy, TPZ, throwback. Kiss, kiss, it's all on the way. Hopefully your day's going great, man. It's the eve of Thursday. One more day till Friday, Memorial Day weekend. What you got planned, man? Hopefully you're going to be listening right here. We can set the soundtrack for you all Memorial Day weekend, especially on Memorial Day when we're all in the mix all day long right here on Real. Again, I'm DJ AO. Hopefully you're having a great day so far. Hopefully the week is going well, and hopefully you're going to get some time off with some people that you love this weekend, all right? If there's anything I can get on for you right now while we go commercial-free for lunch, because I always say, do not sit and eat lunch at your desk. The only way I would accept you eating lunch at your desk today, if you're working, is if that allows you to take tomorrow off. All right, that's the deal we're going to make. But anyway, I got you on the vibes at DJ AOH. It's Throwback Thursday if you want to hear something. Let's go.

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1: Big Sean, Drizzy, Blessings. Let's do Kendrick Squab Love Cube. Classic joint, throwback Thursday. Today was a good day. It's next plus your chance for $1,000. There's two songs after this for Bankroll Bonus.

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4: 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Take a

Montana, ever since you left me, his latest, Leon Thomas, Mutt. Also, let's do another throwback from Juicy J, Bands and Make a Dance. Hey, that was for the turn-up time when the clubs was popping. Anyway, not that they're not still, but whatever. Right now, classic.

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with your Steven Spielberg. Looking on Keisha, cold, give me chills. What's your real name? And I just name. 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

You know, my favorite part about my show is that I can play all the songs, like the classic joints that I want to, man. I got Too Short, Blow the Whistle on the way. Wiz Khalifa, Weed and Boys. I got By Request by Mr. Anderson 27. Shout out to him. I got that for you. Anything else you want to hear at DJ AOH right here. This is one of my joints, too. This is Dave and Tim. It's called Rain Dance. Shout out to that.

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0: 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Some Breezy and a chance to win $1,000 is right now. 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
26: All right, here we go. Yay. Can't tell me nothing. Breezy, Residuals, Dre and Snoop, Dre Day. Why not do the classics, man? I'm DJ AO. Happy Thirsty or Throwback Thursday, whatever you call it. We are in the afternoon. Tomorrow's Friday. It's Memorial Day weekend. We're in the mix all Monday long, LA. And hopefully you got some you got some good plans. You know, there's the taco event going on pretty much all weekend long. There's a bunch of different events that we posted about right now on our gram at Real923LA. I'm super excited. Speaking of Snoop Dogg with Dr. Dre coming up, the Snoop biopic that they're filming right now in parts of LA. I'm excited for that. They say that I think Snoop is the most famous rapper of all time, but I don't like to just call him a rapper. He's like one of the greatest entertainers and just personalities that we've ever witnessed in our lifetime. So salute Snoop Dogg, you know what I'm saying?
27: You

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1: Euphoria. Them superpowers get neutralized. I can only watch in silence. 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I can even predict your angles. 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

0: It's the Crew Show. We checked in. Yes. Let's go. Yo, so Summer Walker tickets. We'll tell you how to win them next. Stay right here with us, okay?
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3: So the woman accused of shooting at Rihanna's home will actually be undergoing a mental health evaluation.
0: Well, yeah,
3: Ivana Ortiz, if you guys remember, she is allegedly responsible for the March 2026 shooting at Rihanna's residence. Mm. Now, authorities claim that she drove a Tesla to Rihanna's house, or Rihanna's mansion, I should say. Not a house, a mansion. Let's make that clear.
0: Put some respect on it.
3: Which she shares with her baby daddy, ASAP Rocky.
0: Where's she
3: now
0: at?
3: Ortiz is accused of firing upwards of 20 shots from an AR-15.
0: That's crazy. One of the shots hit the house, right?
3: Well, thankfully, no one was injured, but it was reported that Rihanna and the three kids were at the home at the time. Basically what had happened was, in a private meeting with the judge, a lot of questions came up for the judge regarding Ortiz's mental competence. The judge temporarily transferred the case to a Hollywood mental health court that specializes in determining whether she's going to be able to understand what the proceedings through a trial
0: Something
3: going
0: wrong
3: through
0: for
3: a trial.
0: Sure,
3: so she's going to undergo a mental health evaluation. Now, if she is found incompetent, which basically means if she does have some mental health issues, she has no previous criminal record, she could be held indefinitely in a state hospital rather than serving time in jail. Her next court date is June 2nd, so I'm not quite sure if they do the mental health examination prior to the court date or at the court date, if that's what it's for.
0: Currently
3: she is being charged with 10 counts of assault with a semi-automatic firearm, counts of shooting at an occupied vehicle or dwelling unit, being the house.
0: You're not gonna beat those allegations, dog.
3: That's
0: crazy. She lost custody of her child too, right? I think the dad got full
3: She's currently being held on a $10 million bail.
0: Oh yeah, cancel Christmas.
4: Oh my goodness.
3: Yeah, cancel Christmas.
4: Thanksgiving y todo,
3: bro. The foreseeable future, dog.
0: Cancel everything, bro.
3: And that's all I got for the cheese, man.
0: Gracias, Jackie Ramirez. Hey, listen, if you're injured anywhere, DTLA Law Group, they're down to help 24 hours a day. Se habla español también, güey. Hey, Nico Blitz is back in the mix. Nico, what up,
4: man?
0: Bro?
4: You know, we actually do have some Rihanna on the way, some Leon Thomas right now, though.

0: 10. Summer Walker tickets are yours. They're coming up at 2:35. Win them right here on Real 92.3. Yes. It is the Cruise Show. Nico Bliss, what do you got coming up? What's up?
1: L.A., we got the slaps on this Throwback Thursday, man. Some Weekend music from SZA and also K-Dot, man. So stay tapped in.
0: Mickey and Minnie, Stormtroopers, everybody waiting for you at Disneyland. 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
0: 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Let's check in with Jeff Garcia, the sports dude.
2: All right, sports brought to you by DT LA Law Group. You know, last night, the legend of Ohtani was on full display in San Diego. He did everything, hitting and pitching.
0: Yeah.
3: Pitch gone. The pitcher hits it out. Ground ball to short. That's the second one. Kim to first, two and five. Scoreless for Shohei Ohtani.
2: Listen, man, we can't take for granted what we're watching. 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Dodgers won 4-0.
0: Really,
2: they're leading the NL West back up to 1.5 games. Down in Orange County, Angels lost in 10 innings to the A's. 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And that's quick sports right here on Real 92.3 and the Cruise Show.
0: Gracias, Garcia. Nico Blitz is back in the mix right now. Nico, what do you got coming up?
4: Yes, sir. We got the Slaps on Deck LA, some Big Sean, some music.

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1: Right.
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2: 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Real 923.
0: Legendary producer and rapper DJ Quick. That's our guy. He co-signed a fan's cover art of Drake's Iceman cover, right? It's the Michael Jackson glove, as we know it. But this fan made his hand, like, basically corn, calling the album corny.
1: Ooh.
0: And DJ Quick shared it and said, yep.
1: Yup is crazy. That's like a petty, like, yup.
0: Nah, I know. It's low-key. But,
1: Mikey.
0: Quick is a legend.
4: Super legend.
0: He
4: is,
0: and he's got, you know, he's got the right for an opinion.
1: Yeah, I think that's what a lot of people think of this album, you know?
0: And he's West Coast all day.
1: Mm-hmm.
0: Yep. Hey, let's get back to it. That's Nico Blitz back in the mix. Nico, what's good?
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1: Rolling Loud, the movie. Y'all remember when Owen Wilson was, like, randomly on stage with Travis Scott?
0: Yeah, Rolling Loud
1: in Miami, I believe. Yeah. Well, it is officially in theaters October 2nd. The movie teaser came out, and just take a listen to this.
4: We're going to some hip-hop festival in Hard Rock Stadium.
5: Where are we?
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8: I lost my son.
9: He hasn't been gone for a while, though.
4: Hey, honey.
10: Hi. Hi, how's everything going?
4: Oh, everything's going, it's going pretty good.
11: The lengths that you go find your kids like some superhero, super father
0: Hilarious.
1: Yo,
11: appreciate
1: dude,
11: you
1: so,
11: saying that, Travis Scott.
0: Wow.
1: So a by-the-book dad who's trying way too hard to be a cool dad, Owen Wilson, makes a decision to sneak in his 13-year-old son into Rolling Loud, headlined by Travis Scott. And the obviously the storyline, like you guys heard, he loses his son in the festival.
0: Yeah,
1: and
0: that could
1: like,
0: happen.
1: I can't find my kid. Matt Rife, the comedian, is helping Owen Wilson try and find his son.
0: Uh-huh.
1: Sexy Red, Ski Master Slump God, Ty Dolla Sign, Henry Winkler.
0: Oh, my goodness. Stephon's homie?
1: Yeah, Jolene and Travis Scott are all a part of the cast.
0: Dog.
1: I think it looks like a really good movie,
0: to be
1: honest.
0: Is the movie called Rolling Loud the movie?
1: Rolling Loud the movie.
0: What?
1: Yes.
12: Epic, man.
1: It comes out in theaters October 2nd. I'm really excited to see it. I think
0: That's
1: this is
0: dope.
1: Really cool.
0: That's kind of
1: I think the first time I took my cousin to her first Rolling Loud, I think she was 12 or 13. So, yeah.
0: Yeah.
1: And I was like 18. I don't think I should have been allowed to take her, to be honest.
0: No, you shouldn't have.
1: No,
0: no
1: but
0: way.
1: They let me. Popping. Oh, well. And that's all I got for the cheese.
0: Gracias, Jackie Ramirez. Yo, DTLA Law Group, if you're injured anywhere, call them right away. They have your back. Nico Blitz, where we at? What up?
12: Yep, man. We're inside commercial-free music, LA. Yeah. K-Dot on the way and Tyga right now. Some

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1: Working on a weekend like usual. 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
2: That's right.
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3: What the?
4: What the F, Jeff?
5: My name is Jeff.
3: You all know exactly who I am.
5: My name is Jeff.
3: What the F?
1: All right, Garcia, what'd you find this time, man?
6: All right, a couple in Michigan are traumatized after catching their landlord smashing on their floor.
2: No.
6: I guess they have a security cam in there. You know, I have one of those in my living room, too. You know, so it's like a little, it'll turn on when people are active in the living room.
7: It detects motion.
6: Yes, so listen to this.
8: It allegedly happened Monday in Westland while Javon Crawford and his wife were in the hospital with his sick grandma. His wife started getting alerts from their security cameras on her phone.
9: She just pointed the phone to me, and I seen him just doing what he was doing right here in our house.
8: Was it live?
9: It was live. Live footage.
8: Oh, my God.
9: Time stamped and everything.
8: Footage. Bonnet down, legs up for about an hour.
1: That's right.
6: That's bonnet, a sexy red
8: an song. Hour?
1: That's a sexy red song.
10: Yeah, yeah, man.
1: Bonnet down, legs up.
6: That's the way I like to.
2: Oh, Lord.
6: And then
2: oh,
6: homeboy. Lord. How about homeboy for an hour, bro?
2: He's definitely on something.
1: Hey, dog, that could have been, on Natty, homie. You feel me?
6: Bro.
1: Yeah,
6: nah,
1: dog. He's a stallion, bro.
6: Hey, in the comments, they're like, hey, my man was smashing a crackhead in their living room. But they have this news station actually put out the video, and you really can see patas in the air with shoes on.
2: No, yes, you can.
6: Yeah,
2: Hollywood Unlocked has the unblurred version.
1: That's a sex tape, bro. Hold
6: that's on. Wild, bro. But listen, and then so what ended up happening is the news confronted the landlord, right, and was telling him like, "Yo, is this you in the video?" And of course, he walks away and everything. So they asked him if he was gonna, pay rent the next for the next month. And he's like, "Yeah, but I'm gonna write him a little note on it."
1: Oh no!
6: And I'm like, "Oh hell no! I would have blackmailed for at least 6 months rent free,
1: Commercial free, all of that home
2: for the house. I would have been the owner of the house by now.
1: 100%.
6: Because someone has got to show his wife, sooner or later.
1: Oh, that's right.
6: Clearly, that's not his wife that he's getting down with the bonnet.
1: With the bonnet down, bro.
6: Yeah, man. So that's what the F Jeff right here on Real 92.3 in the Crew Show.
1: Gracias, Garcia.
6: Bonnet down, legs up.
1: That's the way we like to. Yeah. Nico Blitz back in the mix. Let's go.

I just messed up the whole program. Oh. 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She know I love her right, all night, all right. Turn off the lights, I'm beating like a mic.

0: 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Jackie Ramirez, get through.
1: Yo, our homies in New York, they have some really cool and exciting stuff coming down the way, and I got that next in Cheese Me.
0: All right, yo, don't go nowhere. Stay right here. Nico Blitz, where we at, man?
2: Yeah, what's going Don Toliver on the way. Some C Breezy and OGZ right now, though. Jeremiah, it's real 92.3. Let's go.

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1: Wow.
2: Interviews and commentary as it happens.
1: Interesting.
2: Yeah, crazy, right? I mean, that's live globally.
1: That's crazy. Insane. That's huge.
2: Yeah.
1: That's huge.
2: That's mornings in New York, daytime in the UK and Ghana, and evenings across other parts of the world.
1: That's crazy. Whoa.
2: That's wild. But congratulations to,
1: 100%.
2: To the Breakfast Club. I mean, that we've already been streaming some podcasts from our iHeart Podcast Network on Netflix, and now it's going to be live.
1: Interesting.
2: Yeah. Hey,
1: man. I'm going to watch that. I want to see what's going on.
6: How do we get that?
1: We got to figure out a few things.
2: We got to figure it out. But congratulations to our brothers and sisters over in New York at the Breakfast Club. Congratulations once again. And that's all I got for the Cheese Man.
1: Congratulations for show. Nico Blitz is back in the mix. Nico, what do you got coming up for the city?
6: Yo, we got the slaps on deck, man. That TV see off and Saturn, SZA. Right now, though, Foolish, Ashanti. It's Real 923.
1: Let's go. We're going to throw it back one time. It's the Cruise Show. Let's go.

0: 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Hey, Rodney.
1: Hey.
0: Nah, Rodney, tell everybody where you're going.
1: Going to Disneyland.
0: Yes, you are,
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0: bro.
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1: Thank you.
0: Yes, sir.
1: I choose Cruz.
0: Bro, we appreciate that. We'll tell you how to win more tickets to the BET Celebrity Basketball Game and a chance to be a VIP at the BET Awards. You know, that's culture's biggest night. Nico Blitz is back in the mix now. More.

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1: 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It is the Crew Show. All right, we're tickets to the BET Celebrity Basketball Game coming up and a chance to be a VIP at the BET Awards. That's at 4:35. That is culture's biggest night. The Crew Show question of the day is up next as well. This is Cruz. I'm going to need your help with something for my son.
2: Oh.
1: Yeah, there's an issue at home.
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2: Okay,
1: more on this next. 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Trust me. 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
1: Yeah, I'm out the way. I'm low, okay. 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
1: That's
0: Lock
1: right.
0: Lock in with us. It is the Crew Show. It's time for the question of the day. Ooh. All right, so are you Team Diana? That's my wife. This is Cruz. Or are you Team Cruz? So here's the situation. Uh-huh. My kids missed school on Monday because we broadcasted from Disneyland on Monday.
2: All
0: right. Right? So no school for Disneyland. Okay. Tomorrow, they asked my son to play in a hockey tournament. He's a goalie for hockey.
1: Yeah. A really great hockey player, by the way.
0: Yeah, oh, thank you, thank you. He loves it, and we love it for him, right? So they asked him to play in a tournament, which means he's going to have to miss school again. That's, if you're keeping score at home, my G, that's two times in 1 week.
1: Two out of the 5 days.
2: Sounds like that a good week.
0: That he, all right, yeah. And it's not missing school for like a family thing or something. You know what I mean?
1: Yes, I get you.
0: Now, my wife is cool with him missing school, and I'm just like, I don't know, dog.
1: Because it's a lot in 1 week, bro, that he's missing?
0: What kind of message are we sending to them? Right? Yeah. Like, yo, what does that say to our kids?
1: It says that you're not fun.
0: My parents would have not allowed that at all, bro.
1: I think, you know, like, I mean? All of our parents wouldn't allow that. My mom, anytime I said I was sick, my mom would say, it's all in your head. Like, I was not allowed to miss school. That's why I'm Team Diana.
0: You're Team Diana?
1: Yeah, because I totally believe in that there's a balance of, like, letting your kids skip school for a day to, like, you know.
3: I mean, it's not like they already did that on Monday.
1: A day.
0: They did for Disneyland. Disneyland over school, bro.
1: But at the same time, it's not like he's skipping school, for the tournament, like, it's not just because he just wants to stay home. He's skipping it because he's excelling at a sport that he really likes.
0: Yeah, I know. But, like, what kind of message does that send?
1: It sends that you believe in your son so much and his hockey abilities.
0: Is that what that says,
3: Garcia? He's like nine, bro. Like,
0: he is nine.
1: Hey.
2: Cruz, what costs more, hockey or school?
0: They're both expensive, dog.
3: Cruz, I'm with you. I think he should go to school.
0: You think so?
3: Yes, because he's going to be out of school for the summer in a little bit. Then he can do whatever he wants.
0: Very true.
3: But remind him that it's important.
0: I know. He's the only goalie, though, dog.
1: Ooh.
0: That's not your problem. That's the team's problem. I guess so, dog. It just shows how great he is
1: that he doesn't need a backup.
0: All right, yo, are you Team Diana or Team Cruz in this situation? Call right now. If you're a parent, then you know what I'm going through here. 866-246-8923.
3: And this is tomorrow that he wants?
0: Tomorrow, yeah.
3: Oh, we need your help
2: then. You got to make a decision.
3: Before you go home.
0: Yeah, dog. Right. Call us right now. Nico Blitz with more music now. Nico, let's get to it. Let's go.
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rack city chick, rack rack city chick, rack city chick, rack rack city chick, rack city chick, rack rack city chick, 10, 10, 10, 20s and a 50s chick, rack city chick, rack rack city chick, rack city chick, rack rack city chick, rack city chick, rack rack city chick, 10, 10, 10, 20s and a 50s chick.

0: What's good, y'all? This is Ray Shrimmer.
1: What's up, guys? It's Ella Mae.
2: What's good? 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
2: It's not just a show, it's a whole vibe.
3: Y'all know what's going on. 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

0: Hey, yo, Real 92.3 LA's new all-fair hip-hop is the Crew Show. All right, yo, Crew Show question of the day. Are you Team Diana? That's my wife, or Team Cruz? So my kids missed school on Monday because we had a broadcast at Disneyland, right? Mm-hmm. On Monday.
1: They had fun.
0: Yeah, they had a lot of, fun. Too much fun, bro. And then tomorrow, they asked my son to play in a hockey tournament. He's a goalie. He's the only goalie they have, and he'd have to miss school again. That's two times in a week, and I say he should go to school, but my wife, Diana's cool with him missing school for hockey, dog. I don't know.
1: I agree
0: team
1: with Diana.
0: Diana or Team Cruz?
2: Because it's about to be summer. Okay. The teachers are checked out. They're not learning anything new. It's all just repetitive stuff they've already known.
0: What?
1: They're just giving them worksheets and like, here,
0: that's
1: here,
0: not
1: do
0: no
1: this.
0: Way.
2: Repeat. Grades are already in. The teachers are done.
3: Yeah, well, not true. Every school, but I mean, Cruz is also paying for this school, so he better be getting his money worth. The teachers better not be slacking.
0: But at the end of the day, school is school. If they're in school, then they're in school, right? There's no, you know, there's no like, oh, they're kind of checked out. You know what I mean? Like, it's still school. There's a reason why they're still going.
2: Yeah, but at this point, you already missed for Disneyland. Why not sports?
0: I know. My wife just texted me. She said, I'm listening. Please let the listeners know that our son is a great scholar and is overachieving in almost every subject.
1: Okay,
0: there's one or two that he's at the expected level.
1: Okay, period.
0: Such a mom
1: expected level.
4: Expected level. That's A++, homie.
1: At least he's doing great in school, though.
0: He's doing phenomenal in school.
1: It's fine. Déjalo, wey.
0: Déjalo is crazy. Déjalo. Yo, you Team Diana, Team Cruz, 866-246-8923. 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

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LA's new home for hip-hop. So the Crew Show question of the day. Are you Team Diana? That's my wife. Or Team Cruz? That is I. Yo, so my kids missed school on Monday because we had a broadcast at Disneyland on Monday. And tomorrow they asked my son to play in a hockey tournament. He's a goalie. He's the only goalie they have. Mm-hmm. But he'd have to miss school again. That's two times in 1 week. I say he should go to school, but my wife, Diana, is cool with him missing school for hockey. I feel a little guilty about that. So you think I'm...